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Take a look at our weather forecast for this evening. Partly cloudy skies tonight with a low around 77. Westerly winds around 6 miles per hour, becoming calm. 50% chance of showers and thunderstorms tomorrow afternoon. Mostly sunny and hot. A high tomorrow near 96. Heat index values as high as 110. Southwesterly winds at 6 to 10 miles per hour. Gusting as high as 18 miles per hour. New rainfall amounts for tomorrow less than a tenth of an inch, except higher amounts possible during thunderstorms. So our low tonight, 77. Our high tomorrow, 96, with heat index at 110 and a 50% chance of showers with gusty winds. And that's a look at your Bass Capital Radio weather. 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

You stuff it all down into mason jars and you bury it all around. 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

Hi, this is Jimmy Simons from St. John's River Pickleball Group. I'm reminding you to come play pickleball. We would love for you to come play with us. You're listening to...

0: Hi, this is Jimmy Simons from St. John's River Pickleball Group. I'm reminding you to come play pickleball. We would love for you to come play with us. 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
1: Take a look at our weather forecast for this evening. Partly cloudy skies tonight with a low around 77. Westerly winds around 6 miles per hour, becoming calm. 50% chance of showers and thunderstorms tomorrow afternoon. Mostly sunny and hot. A high tomorrow near 96. Heat index values as high as 110. Southwesterly winds at 6 to 10 miles per hour. Gusting as high as 18 miles per hour. New rainfall amounts for tomorrow less than a tenth of an inch, except higher amounts possible during thunderstorms. So our low tonight, 77. Our high tomorrow, 96, with heat index at 110 and a 50% chance of showers with gusty winds. And that's a look at your Bass Capital Radio weather.
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0: This weather update is brought to you by Putnam Radiology, located at 6121 St. John's Avenue in Palatka. Take a look at our weather forecast for this evening. Partly cloudy skies tonight with a low around 77. Westerly winds around 6 miles per hour, becoming calm. 50% chance of showers and thunderstorms tomorrow afternoon. Mostly sunny and hot. A high tomorrow near 96. Heat index values as high as 110. Southwesterly winds at 6 to 10 miles per hour. Gusting as high as 18 miles per hour. New rainfall amounts for tomorrow less than a tenth of an inch, except higher amounts possible during thunderstorms. So our low tonight, 77, our high tomorrow, 96, with heat index at 110 and a 50% chance of showers with gusty winds. And that's a look at your Bass Capital Radio weather.
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1: Take a look at our weather forecast for this evening. Partly cloudy skies tonight with a low around 77. Westerly winds around 6 miles per hour, becoming calm. 50% chance of showers and thunderstorms tomorrow afternoon. Mostly sunny and hot. A high tomorrow near 96. Heat index values as high as 110. Southwesterly winds at 6 to 10 miles per hour. Gusting as high as 18 miles per hour. New rainfall amounts for tomorrow less than a tenth of an inch, except higher amounts possible during thunderstorms. So our low tonight, 77. Our high tomorrow, 96, with heat index at 110 and a 50% chance of showers with gusty winds. And that's a look at your Bass Capital Radio weather.

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Take a look at our weather forecast for this evening. Partly cloudy skies tonight with a low around 77. Westerly winds around 6 miles per hour, becoming calm. 50% chance of showers and thunderstorms tomorrow afternoon. Mostly sunny and hot. A high tomorrow near 96. Heat index values as high as 110. Southwesterly winds at 6 to 10 miles per hour. Gusting as high as 18 miles per hour. New rainfall amounts for tomorrow less than a tenth of an inch, except higher amounts possible during thunderstorms. So our low tonight, 77. Our high tomorrow, 96, with heat index at 110 and a 50% chance of showers with gusty winds. 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

0: 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Are you married?
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0: But you have thought of cheating, haven't you?
1: Yes, sometimes. Sometimes I long for a warm, tender kiss, just to see if there's anything I might have missed. Oh, haven't you ever felt

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0: This weather update is brought to you by Putnam Radiology, located at 6121 St. John's Avenue in Palatka. Take a look at our weather forecast for this evening. Partly cloudy skies tonight with a low around 77. Westerly winds around 6 miles per hour, becoming calm. 50% chance of showers and thunderstorms tomorrow afternoon. Mostly sunny and hot. A high tomorrow near 96. Heat index values as high as 110. Southwesterly winds at 6 to 10 miles per hour. Gusting as high as 18 miles per hour. New rainfall amounts for tomorrow less than a tenth of an inch, except higher amounts possible during thunderstorms. So our low tonight, 77. Our high tomorrow, 96, with heat index at 110 and a 50% chance of showers with gusty winds. And that's a look at your Bass Capital Radio weather.
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Take a look at our weather forecast for this evening. Partly cloudy skies tonight with a low around 77. Westerly winds around 6 miles per hour, becoming calm. 50% chance of showers and thunderstorms tomorrow afternoon. Mostly sunny and hot. A high tomorrow near 96. Heat index values as high as 110. Southwesterly winds at 6 to 10 miles per hour. Gusting as high as 18 miles per hour. New rainfall amounts for tomorrow less than a tenth of an inch, except higher amounts possible during thunderstorms. So our low tonight, 77. Our high tomorrow, 96, with heat index at 110 and a 50% chance of showers with gusty winds. And that's a look at your Bass Capital Radio weather.

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0: Take a look at your overnight weather forecast. Partly cloudy skies, an overnight low of 77 degrees, and westerly winds becoming calm. 50% chance of showers and thunderstorms for today after 2 p.m. Mostly sunny and hot. A high today 96 with heat index values as high as 110. Southwesterly winds at 6 to 10 miles per hour, gusting as high as 18 miles per hour. New rainfall amounts of less than a tenth of an inch today, except higher amounts possible during thunderstorms. So low overnight 77, our high for today 96 with heat index values as high as 110, 50% chance of showers and gusty winds. And that's a look at your Bass Capital Radio weather.

Hi, this is Alicia Trunk from Putnam County Genealogical Society, reminding you it is easy to find your ancestors. 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

0: Hi, I'm John Erickson Tata. As a quadriplegic who loves sports, I get so pumped during the Paralympics. But just as exciting as the games themselves are the stories behind the athletes, like adaptive snowboarder Mike Schultz. After losing his leg in a snowmobile race accident, Mike realized that many prostheses couldn't quite handle the impact of extreme sports. So he designed a prosthesis that could help him get back into the competition. And now, not only has this Paralympian won the gold medal and borne the U.S. flag during the 2018 opening ceremony, Mike's innovative prostheses are being used by other athletes worldwide. Want to learn more about Mike's story and his BioDapt prosthetics? Visit disabilitycampaign.org and watch a video and link to his website. And thanks, Mike, for helping athletes with disabilities accomplish their dreams.
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honky-tonk out on the county line. With pretty things and a band of swings, I get them all out on the floor. And if we're gonna get the party started, somebody's gotta swing them doors.

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3: Take a look at your overnight weather forecast. Partly cloudy skies, an overnight low of 77 degrees, and westerly winds becoming calm. 50% chance of showers and thunderstorms for today after 2 p.m. Mostly sunny and hot. A high today 96 with heat index values as high as 110. Southwesterly winds at 6 to 10 miles per hour, gusting as high as 18 miles per hour. New rainfall amounts of less than a tenth of an inch today, except higher amounts possible during thunderstorms. So low overnight 77, our high for today 96 with heat index values as high as 110. 50% chance of showers and gusty winds. And that's a look at your Bass Capital Radio weather.

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My husband is a wonderful man. He's a great father, funny and loving, when he's not drinking. When he drinks, he becomes a complete stranger, angry and mean. Not the man I fell in love with. I've become really good at pretending everything's okay for the kids' sake, but it's taking a toll on me. I'm so angry that my husband chooses alcohol over us. If he really loved us, he'd stop drinking, right?

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2: Take a look at your overnight weather forecast. Partly cloudy skies, an overnight low of 77 degrees, and westerly winds becoming calm. 50% chance of showers and thunderstorms for today after 2 p.m. Mostly sunny and hot. A high today 96 with heat index values as high as 110. Southwesterly winds at 6 to 10 miles per hour, gusting as high as 18 miles per hour. New rainfall amounts of less than a tenth of an inch today, except higher amounts possible during thunderstorms. So low overnight 77, our high for today 96 with heat index values as high as 110. 50% chance of showers and gusty winds. And that's a look at your Bass Capital Radio weather.

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6: Happy birthday to you.
7: My son Levi was so proud to turn 3, but he will never get the chance to turn 4. I'm Nicole Hughes, Levi's mom. And while on a family vacation, his childhood was snatched away when I turned to close a bag of chips. He was sitting on the couch, surrounded by friends, and I split a brownie with him. And then somehow he slipped out the back door unnoticed, down a flight of stairs, and fell into the pool. When I jumped in to grab my son, the other half of the brownie was still in my mouth. 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
2: Take a look at your overnight weather forecast. Partly cloudy skies, an overnight low of 77 degrees, and westerly winds becoming calm. 50% chance of showers and thunderstorms for today after 2 p.m. Mostly sunny and hot. A high today 96 with heat index values as high as 110. Southwesterly winds at 6 to 10 miles per hour, gusting as high as 18 miles per hour. New rainfall amounts of less than a tenth of an inch today, except higher amounts possible during thunderstorms. So low overnight 77, our high for today 96 with heat index values as high as 110. 50% chance of showers and gusty winds. And that's a look at your Bass Capital Radio weather.
3: Hi, this is J.R. 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
4: Sorry you missed me. I'll get back with you as soon as I can. 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God bless.

0: Hi, I'm Johnny Erickson Tata. A few summers ago, my friend Kevin and his buddies wanted to go backpacking across Europe. The thing is, it wasn't going to be easy given Kevin's disability. He has spinal muscular atrophy, he has a very small stature, and he uses a wheelchair. But rather than leave him behind, Kevin's friends decided to take him along. How? By carrying him in a specially designed backpack that perfectly accommodates Kevin's small frame, allowing him to hike up mountains and trails where no elevator or ramp could ever take him. What a brave young man, and what strong friends. And now, Kevin and his buddies are traveling the world, encouraging people with disabilities to expand their view of accessibility. 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Hi, I'm Johnny Erickson Tata, and there's an old proverb that says, pleasant words are like honeycomb, sweet to the soul and healing to the bones. Well, I tell you, as a quadriplegic, those words couldn't be any truer. Because so often, I feel run down by the day-to-day routines of my disability, the morning bed baths, the emptying of my leg bag, the frequent nighttime turns to prevent bed sores. 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

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Happy gardening! 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

There's a story I would tell about a brave young Indian you should remember well. From the land of the Pima Indian, a proud and noble band who farmed the Phoenix Valley in Arizona land. Down the ditches a thousand years, the waters grew Ira's people's crops, till the white man stole their water rights and the sparkling water stopped. Now Ira's folks were hungry, and their land grew crops of weeds. When war came, Ira volunteered and forgot the white man's greed.

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2: Take a look at your overnight weather forecast. Partly cloudy skies, an overnight low of 77 degrees, and westerly winds becoming calm. 50% chance of showers and thunderstorms for today after 2 p.m. Mostly sunny and hot. A high today 96 with heat index values as high as 110. Southwesterly winds at 6 to 10 miles per hour, gusting as high as 18 miles per hour. New rainfall amounts of less than a tenth of an inch today, except higher amounts possible during thunderstorms. So low overnight 77, our high for today 96 with heat index values as high as 110. 50% chance of showers and gusty winds. 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

0: 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We sat down with Chad Yago, Director of Agronomy, Industry Relations, and Regulatory Affairs, to learn more about the Sharpshooter.
1: We produce a product called the Sharpshooter. The Sharpshooter is a highly precise application implement. We don't spray, we actually aim. So using our aim and apply technology, we use AI and machine learning to identify targets in the field and then only apply a very precise amount of fluid onto targets. You're only applying exactly where you need it, when you need it. So that's herbicides, fertilizers, biological products. We can apply those all in one pass. Where specialty crop growers are seeing the benefits are, you know, up to 99% herbicide savings and a reduction in their labor costs by up to 85%. We have a team back in the office that uses the machine to capture images and then trains those images so that the system can differentiate crop from weed. So if you're talking about a turf crop, let's say, our system can actually identify, say, poa from Bermuda grass. Using the shape and some of the colors and some other cues that we train the system on, the system is very effectively to tell crop from weed. VerdantRobotics.com is a great place to start there in the Southeast. Matt Hayes is our local rep there, and go take a look at our videos and give Matt a shout out if you've got some interest.
0: To learn more, visit southeastagnet.com. 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I'm Dale Sandlin with Southeast AgNet.

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I'll be somewhere between I love you and what you're feeling now. Looking for a place to fall apart.

Hi, this is Tammy Baxter with Young Life of Putnam County, reminding you that it is a sin to bore a kid. 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

The song we're going to do right now was released on Christmas Day of 1967, originally. It's written by Boudlow and Felice Bryan about a beautiful spot just out of Gatlinburg, Tennessee. And on February the 15th, 1982, this song was voted by the General Assembly of Tennessee as one of their official state songs, and we were very fortunate to be the first group to have the first record on this. And since then, it's been recorded over 100 times. And we look back on dear old Rocky Top.

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1: You know, no matter how different we dress or look or talk, we all have a lot of things in common. That's what this song's about.

I was sitting in a coffee shop, having a cup to pass the time, swapping rodeo stories with this old cowboy friend of mine. 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One old boy said, "Hey, Tex, where'd you park your horse?" My friend just pulled his hat down low, but they couldn't be ignored. One husky fella

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The Eagle

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And if you touch my hat, you're gonna have to fight us all.

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2: Take a look at your overnight weather forecast. Partly cloudy skies, an overnight low of 77 degrees, and westerly winds becoming calm. 50% chance of showers and thunderstorms for today after 2 p.m. Mostly sunny and hot. A high today 96 with heat index values as high as 110. Southwesterly winds at 6 to 10 miles per hour, gusting as high as 18 miles per hour. New rainfall amounts of less than a tenth of an inch today, except higher amounts possible during thunderstorms. So low overnight 77, our high for today 96 with heat index values as high as 110. 50% chance of showers and gusty winds. And that's a look at your Bass Capital Radio weather.

0: and livestock news from Southeast AgNet. The U.S. Department of Agriculture has announced funding for the 40 breakthrough projects in an effort to defend against New World screwworm. Through the program, proposals will receive a combined total of $105 million. According to the USDA's Animal and Plant Health Inspection Service website, this funding will be used to, quote, sharpen detection, accelerate control and eradication tools, and strengthen rapid response capabilities. In January of 2026, the USDA launched the New World screwworm Grand Challenge Plan aimed to combat New World screwworm through high-impact projects. U.S. Secretary of Agriculture Brooke Rollins said, quote, "We launched the Grand Challenge expecting bold, innovative, and science-backed ideas to fight New World screwworm, and the proposals delivered just that. These projects represent the creativity, scientific rigor, and determination we need to reinforce our existing efforts, empower our producers, and safeguard American agriculture and our food supply. We have beaten this pest before, and by leveraging innovative solutions and advancements in technology, we will beat it again in record time." USDA's APHIS outlines the focus of the Grand Challenge as four core priorities. According to the APHIS website, the four core priorities are, quote, "enhance sterile New World screwworm fly production to improve program efficiency and capacity, develop novel New World screwworm traps and lures to modernize detection and early warning system, advance New World screwworm therapeutics and treatments to reduce animal health impact and strengthen response capability, develop tools that bolster preparedness and response, including repellents, ecological modeling, wildlife surveillance, or other innovative approaches. 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
4: He said, "Pardon me for being so bold, but you got a cigarette that's already rolled." I gave him one. He lit it in his own good time. The smoke in that pool room hung like fog. When he talked, he sounded like a growling dog. He said, "Would you care for a dollar on the five and the nine?" Now this man was ugly and his eyes were mean. His clothes were dirty, but his hands were clean. He held that stick like a mother holds the hand of a child. Well, I've been known to hustle a few. When the waitress said, "Is he playing you?" And I said, "Yeah. Bring me brandy, water by." Little Red Parker was away in the back, taking quarters and handling racks. And I told him, "Red, come up here. Glue them up tight." That brandy had me feeling warm.

and six, and I had him set up, so I said, let's play for five. By this time, a crowd had gathered around to see this fish and just watch him drown. I told that waitress, more brandy, water by. Then he went out and got a custom cue. He said, it's no offense to you, but I don't play off the wall with nobody but friends. It had gold initials and a leather grip, pearl and silver inlaid tip. He smiled at me and said, why don't we play for 10? Well, I never seen a man that walked who made those balls and table talk. They're speaking English. He sure didn't need my help. He broke the balls and kept that string for $187 in the ring till I gave up and said, friend, you're gonna have to play by yourself. Well, he sacked it up and he walked outside. I strolled out just to watch him ride. There was a blunt and a caddy built like the rest of that car. The boys in the pool room, they had him laugh. I hung it up and just let it pass. Didn't have a thing but my elbows to put on the bar.

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0: In specialty crop news on the Southeast AgNet, I'm Clint Thompson. There are numerous pre-harvest and post-harvest uses of gibberellic acid in California citrus, a UC Riverside Extension subtropical horticulturist reported during a June 9th webinar. Mary Lou Arpaia's gibberellic acid discussion was a major portion of her broader topic of plant growth regulators in California citrus. She cited the following uses of gibberellic acid. It delays rind aging and reduces physiological disorders of navel orange. Her advice was to apply gibberellic acid about 2 weeks before color break to delay coloration of peel and reduce peel issues such as rind staining.
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3: Taking a look at your overnight weather forecast, partly cloudy skies, an overnight low of 77 degrees, and westerly winds becoming calm. 50% chance of showers and thunderstorms for today after 2 p.m. Mostly sunny and hot, a high today 96 with heat index values as high as 110. Southwesterly winds at 6 to 10 miles per hour, gusting as high as 18 miles per hour. New rainfall amounts of less than a tenth of an inch today, except higher amounts possible during thunderstorms. So low overnight 77, our high for today 96 with heat index values as high as 110, 50% chance of showers and gusty winds. And that's a look at your Bass Capital Radio weather.

us looking for three little words. Unless those three words were do not disturb. Checkout was supposed to be noon, but we slept until 3:00.

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0: From the Southeast AgNet, it's Bottom Line. Markets are closed tomorrow for the Juneteenth government holiday, as are banks and post offices. As a result, USDA is releasing the monthly cattle on feed report after the close today. Average trade estimates generally agree the total number of cattle on feed will be up 1 to 2%. But there is nowhere near consensus on the number of cattle placed into feedlots during the month of May. In fact, bottom line analysts say it's one of the widest spreads they've seen in recent memory, anywhere from down 11 to up 4%. That brings the average estimate down 7 to 8%. Cattle marketed in May look to be down 10 to 11% as well. This is the bottom line report. Live cattle and feeder cattle futures saw big advances early week. We watched the 52-week high for August live cattle, 251.65.
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8: 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The Interlochen Fire Department will have a breakfast on the first Saturday of each month at 217 Kennedy Street in Interlochen. 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

0: industry relations, and regulatory affairs to learn more about the Sharpshooter.
1: We produce a product called the Sharpshooter. The Sharpshooter is a highly precise application implement. We don't spray, we actually aim. So using our aim and apply technology, we use AI and machine learning to identify targets in the field and then only apply a very precise amount of fluid onto targets. You're only applying exactly where you need it, when you need it. So that's herbicides, fertilizers, biological products. We can apply those all in one pass. Where specialty crop growers are seeing the benefits are, you know, up to 99% herbicide savings and a reduction in their labor costs by up to 85%. We have a team back in the office that uses the machine to capture images and then trains those images so that the system can differentiate crop from weed. So if you're talking about a turf crop, let's say, our system can actually identify, say, poa from Bermuda grass using the shape and some of the colors and some other cues that we train the system on. The system is very effectively to tell crop from weed. VerdantRobotics.com is a great place to start there in the Southeast. Matt Hayes is our local rep there. Go take a look at our videos and give Matt a shout out if you've got some interest.
0: To learn more, visit southeastagnet.com. 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I'm Dale Samplin with Southeast AgNet.

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1: In Ag News from Southeast AgNet, Verdant Robotics is offering growers the option of targeted application of herbicides or beneficials through Sharpshooter. We sat down with Chad Yago, Director of Agronomy.

0: and livestock news from Southeast AgNet. The U.S. Department of Agriculture has announced funding for the 40 breakthrough projects. And livestock news from Southeast AgNet. The U.S. Department of Agriculture has announced funding for the 40 breakthrough projects in an effort to defend against New World Screwworm. Through the program, proposals will receive a combined total New World Screwworm Grand Challenge plan aimed to combat New World Screwworm through high-impact projects. U.S. Secretary of Agriculture Brooke Rollins said, quote, "We launched the Grand Challenge expecting bold, innovative, and science-backed ideas to fight New World Screwworm, and the proposals delivered just that. These projects represent the creativity, scientific rigor, and determination we need to reinforce our existing efforts, empower our producers, and safeguard American agriculture and our food supply. We have beaten this pest before, and by leveraging innovative solutions and advancements in technology, we will beat it again in record time." USDA's APHIS outlines the focus of the Grand Challenge's four core priorities. According to the APHIS website, the four core priorities are, quote, "enhance sterile New World Screwworm fly production to improve program efficiency and capacity, develop novel New World Screwworm traps and lures to modernize detection and early warning system, advance New World Screwworm therapeutics and treatments to reduce animal health impact and strengthen response capability, develop tools that bolster preparedness and response, including repellents, ecological modeling, wildlife surveillance, or other innovative approaches." 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

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Now tell me, don't

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2: NBC News Radio, I'm Mark Mayfield. President Trump says he signed the Memorandum of Understanding negotiated with Iran. Scott Carr reports.
3: The president confirmed he'd signed it to reporters while leaving a dinner at Versailles Palace in France with President Macron wrapping up the G7 summit. The White House says the memorandum is now in effect and includes the reopening of the Strait of Hormuz, an easing of financial restrictions against Iran, and expectations moving forward regarding discussions about Iran's nuclear program. It's unclear if Trump's statement meant the in-person signing planned in Switzerland with Vice President J.D. Vance will go ahead as planned. I'm Scott Carr.
2: Tornadoes are causing injuries in the Midwest. Several tornadoes were reported Wednesday night across Iowa and Illinois, including one that caused several injuries. And Apple is raising prices due to the increasing costs of memory and storage chips. Mark Mayfield, NBC News Radio.
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5: Concerns are rising about more than just conditions at Alligator Alcatraz.
6: Amid reports of an increase in Haitian nationals being held at the Chrome Detention Center, Congresswoman Federica Wilson is planning an oversight visit today at the West Miami-Dade ICE facility. It comes as Department of Homeland Security claims the last detainees have been transferred out of Alligator Alcatraz.
7: They built a secret gulag in the Everglades without even pulling one permit, without conducting any environmental review, without complying with environmental law, and now they hope that they can slink away in the middle of the night.
6: Attorney Paul Schwepp says he plans to return to federal court later this month to ensure the facility is fully dismantled and the area returned to pre-construction activities. Eric Rodriguez, Miami.
5: Two brush fires are burning in western Miami-Dade County. The larger fire started on Monday and has burned about 7,500 acres. Smoke and visibility issues have been reported along the Florida Turnpike near Hialeah. Tomorrow's Juneteenth holiday makes for a three-day weekend, but it's the Independence holiday period that's expecting a record number of travelers to hit Florida roads and crowd airports. Mark Jenkins with AAA says people looking to save money may take shorter vacations than in the past at destinations closer to home.
8: Travel costs are higher than last year. Vacations, though, are one category where consumers are still willing to spend the money, because for many families, traveling for Independence Day is more than just a trip. It's a tradition.
5: The AAA Auto Club projects 4.62 million Floridians will travel at least 50 miles for the holiday period. Former NFL star Antonio Brown is allowed to travel out of the country despite awaiting trial for attempted murder. He's accused of shooting at someone outside a boxing match in Miami last year. With Florida's News, I'm Chris Tree.
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13: Have you ever heard some scary things? Hey, this is Pastor Darren. Here's some grace for your journey. I don't mean scary movies necessarily, but have you ever heard just some statements that are just really scary, like there's going to be layoffs at work, or you go to the doctor and they say, we found something. Well, isn't that horrible? Or your kids come home at grade time and say, I forgot my report card. Have you ever heard something just incredibly scary? One of the scariest passages in the book of Acts is this. Now, in past generations, God allowed the nations to walk in their own ways. In other words, God didn't discipline them. He didn't reveal himself to them. He didn't draw them back to themselves. He left them to their own thoughts and devices. The worst thing that can happen in our life is for God to leave us alone. Ask the Holy Spirit to convict you. Ask the Holy Spirit to guide you, and you'll find unbelievable grace for your journey.
14: That was Pastor Terry Wright of Grace Fellowship, 2400 St. John's Avenue in Palatka. We'd love for you to join us on Sunday morning.
15: All righty. Thank you so much for joining us today. Mary and Steve with you this morning. Mary in the morning and Steve Saucier joining me on the morning show. You've been here all week long. We've been working you hard this week.
16: Yeah.
15: Got some people out on vacation and trying to keep everything together, but we're glad to have you here this morning. We've got some music for you this morning, of course, some good things. We're also going to give away a Wild Adventures theme park ticket and also go see Travis Tritt in concert. That's not this weekend, but next weekend, but we'll be giving that away a little bit later in the show. So let's get right to the weather. Everybody wants to know what's happening today.
16: So today there's a 50% chance of showers and thunderstorms, mainly after 2 p.m. It'll be partly sunny and hot with a high near 98. Heat index values as high as 106. Southwest wind 5 to 9 miles per hour with gusts as high as 17 miles per hour. New rainfall amounts of less than a tenth of an inch, except higher amounts possible in thunderstorms. Tonight, there's a 30% chance of showers and thunderstorms, mainly before 7 p.m. It'll be mostly cloudy with a low around 78, south wind 3 to 7 miles per hour. Tomorrow, there's a 50% chance of showers and thunderstorms, mainly after 2 p.m. It'll be partly sunny with a high near 94. The heat index value is as high as 106. West wind 9 to 11 miles per hour, gusts as high as 21 miles per hour. New rainfall amounts of less than a tenth of an inch, except higher amounts possible in the thunderstorms. Friday night, 30% chance of showers and thunderstorms, mainly before 8 p.m. It'll be mostly cloudy with a low around 76. Southwest wind 5 to 8 miles per hour, gusts as high as 15 miles per hour. Currently, it's 78 on the porch.
15: All righty, 78 degrees out there. Going to be another hot one, but not as good a chance of rain for the for today and tomorrow. We were at 50%, but then what is it? Saturday, 90%. I think it is chance of rain on Saturday. So we're going to get some rain this weekend. It looks like again.
16: Saturday's 80%.
15: Yeah. Okay.
16: 90-80%.
15: All righty. So we're going to start off the morning before we get to our national days with Alabama. Why, Lady, why?

0: And time now for National Days. We have 78 degrees on the porch. It's 7:11. And what do we have for National Days today?
1: First one is Want to Get Away Day.
0: Ah, where would you want to get away to?
1: Somewhere colder. I'm not going to answer that question.
0: Wait a minute. Okay.
1: If I want to get away, I go home.
0: Yeah.
1: I go to Maine. Or Oregon.
0: Mm-hmm.
1: It's splurge day.
0: Okay. Which, what do you splurge on?
1: What?
0: I know the answer.
1: What do I splurge on?
0: Yeah, what do you splurge on?
1: Not much.
0: Not much?
1: No.
0: How about food-wise?
1: Food-wise?
0: Yeah.
1: Actually, not much. Well, La Hacienda.
0: Practically La Hacienda, lives there.
1: La Hacienda and Nico's. There
0: yeah,
1: you go.
0: Yeah, those two places.
1: And go fishing day.
0: Oh, yeah. Yeah. Are you a fisherman at all?
1: When I was a kid.
0: Yeah, I haven't seen you go fishing.
1: No, when I... Okay. First of all, you need to have a boat. Okay. No, when I was a kid, we would go fishing off the docks in Portland.
0: Yeah. Bamboo canes or just regular fishing poles?
1: No, fishing poles.
0: Okay. Okay. We used to have bamboo canes when we were younger. They would...
1: Anyway. You're a little bit older than me.
0: Here we okay, go.
1: You're just a little bit older.
0: Oh, okay.
1: All I right. said little bit. Okay. We had fishing poles and we'd use jiggers.
0: What's a jigger?
1: A jig is a lure that's mm-hmm. got a kind of a bigger hook on the end of it, and it's weighted.
0: And worms?
1: Nope. No bait.
0: No bait?
1: No bait.
0: Really?
1: Just a jigger. And we go jigging for mackerel off the wharfs.
0: We do worms, but also we would do leeches, and I hated doing leeches. Ugh.
1: Well, you were doing fresh water.
0: Yeah, that's true. That's true. You were doing salt water. I forgot about that part.
1: So, So 3 days helping everybody get ready for tomorrow.
0: Mm-hmm.
1: So...
0: Celebration. We have a holiday tomorrow with Juneteenth.
1: Yep.
0: All right. 7:13 right now.

0: All right, good things going here this morning with the number one song from the Charlie Daniels Band. You said you've seen them in concert?
1: I did. It was a 4th of July concert way back when. The opening act was the Outlaws, followed by Molly Hatchet, and then Charlie Daniels.
0: Mm-hmm. Okay, and they played this song, I'm sure.
1: Oh, yes. And they could play this song.
0: Oh, yes, they can. You'll know it. Number one, The Devil Went Down to Georgia.

down to Georgia, he was looking for a soul to steal. He was in a bind because he was way behind and he was willing to make a deal. When he came across this young man sawing on a fiddle and playing it hot, and the devil jumped up on a hickory stump and said, "Boy, let me tell you what. I guess you didn't know it, but I'm a fiddle player too. And if you'd care to take a dare, I'll make a bet with you. Now you play pretty good fiddle, boy, but give the devil his due. 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

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And then a band of demons joined in and it sounded something like this.

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Johnny said, "Devil, just come on back if you ever want to try again, 'cause I told you once, you son."

0: All right, you got to be awake now. Steve and Mary with you this morning on the morning show. 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By the way, for all you swap shop people out there, we list all of the items that were called in or mailed in for swap shop on the website. So you just go there and open up swap shop, and for about the last month or so, you'll have all of the swap shop items. So if you missed it or you're looking for something in particular, you can go ahead and check out and see who has called in what. All righty, 7:22 right now on the morning show. And coming up, we've got breakfast. You don't have to cook on Saturday.
1: No, you don't. At the Interlochen Methodist Church, there will be breakfast from 7 a.m. to 10 a.m. this Saturday. It is only $7. There's eggs, pancakes, French toast, sausage, biscuits and gravy, grits, toast, juice, and coffee. And so that will be at the Interlochen Methodist Church.
0: Okay. So go out there and enjoy that. 7:22 right now. We will be back after this word from our sponsors, and then we're going to be giving away some tickets to go see Travis Tritt in concert and also go up to Wild Adventures, a family four-pack to enjoy all of those things. So listen for your chance to win. Everybody is eligible to win, unless you've already won some of these tickets.
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4: All righty. Thank you so much, Rick. And we are going to play a song by Travis Tritt because he is the artist, of course, that's going to be appearing at Silver Springs. And that is coming up Saturday, June the 27th. So right after this song, we're going to go ahead and give you your question to win tickets to go to Wild Adventures and see Travis Tritt in concert. Here's one of his number one songs, Foolish Pride.

0: and Foolish Pride. That's one of his big top hits for Travis Tritt. And we're going to give you an opportunity to go see him in concert live Saturday, June the 27th, and spend the whole day up in Valdosta, Georgia at Wild Adventures to enjoy the theme park, the water park, and then four general concert admissions. So this is for four of you to go up there and be the first person to correctly identify our question this morning, and you will be the winner of those tickets. That'll be coming up a week from this Saturday. All right, so our quiz question this morning, Steve.
1: On this date, U.S. President James Madison declared war against Great Britain. Which war was it?
0: Okay. All righty. We're in a big year for celebrating 250 years with the United States. So this will be a good question for you. So again, one more time.
1: On this date, U.S. President James Madison signed a declaration of war against Great Britain. What war was it?
0: All right, 386-325-4556 is the number to call. Give us a call, and you will be the winner of tickets to go up to Wild Adventures for you and three other people. Summer Library Reading Program is going on right now at the Putnam County Libraries, and it's all about the dinosaurs. It's a dynamite summer program, dynamite Dino Digs is what's going on. So today they're going to be doing in Melrose Storytime at 10:30 for those kids up to age 5. In Palatka, they have kids yoga from 10:30 to 11. Interlochen Storytime for ages 6 to 11 at 10:30. In Palatka, they're going to have sewing for kids from 1:30 to 4. All branches have read-ins from 2 to 4. Crescent City will have story time for those up to 5 at 3:30, and Bostwick Rock Painting from 4 to 5 o'clock. And for teens and adults, today we have the Amber Fossil Stones that's going to be taking place there all day long. So there you go. Something for everybody at the libraries here in Putnam County. All right, 7:32 right now, bottom of the hour weather forecast while we're waiting for our answer to our quiz question.
1: Today, there's a 50% chance of showers and thunderstorms, mainly after 2 p.m., partly sunny and hot, and a high near 98. Heat index values as high as 106. Southwest winds 5 to 9 miles per hour with gusts as high as 17 miles per hour. New rainfall amounts of less than a tenth of an inch, except higher amounts possible in thunderstorms. Tonight, there's a 30% chance of showers and thunderstorms, mainly before 7 p.m., mostly cloudy with a low around 78. South wind 3 to 7 miles per hour. A wonderful 79 degrees.
0: All righty. So one more time, our quiz question this morning to win tickets to go up to Wild Adventures, Valdosta, Georgia. Next weekend, Saturday, June 27th, you'll also be able to see Travis Tritt live in concert.
1: On this date, U.S. President James Madison signed a declaration of war against Great Britain. What war was it?
0: 7:34 right now, and we will be checking in with Steve Warner here.

0: And so we are back and still looking for an answer to our quiz question this morning. And Steve, you've got our quiz question to win tickets to go to Wild Adventures and also Travis Tritt Live on Saturday, June 27th.
1: U.S. President James Madison declared war against Great Britain on this date. What war was it? So let me give you a hint.
0: Okay.
1: So James Madison was our fourth president, and he served from 1809 until 1817.
0: Okay. And this war was all about what?
1: This war was about French, about the advancement of us going westward.
0: Okay.
1: And it had a lot to do also with control of the seas, primarily the Atlantic Ocean.
0: Okay. All righty. So if you know the answer to the quiz question, give us a call at 386-325-4556, and you will win tickets to go have a little mini vacation 2 hours north of us up in Valdosta, Georgia. Go to the theme park, the water park, and then at nighttime you'll be able to see Travis Tritt live and in concert. So, family pack of four. All right, it's 7:42 right now. Time to check in with Florida Network Sports.
2: Sports update. A key member of the Buccaneers' defensive line wants a new contract. Coach Todd Bowles confirming yesterday that Vita Vea is holding in while the team conducts mandatory minicamp. The 31-year-old is heading into the last year of his deal. Meanwhile, NFL teams are wrapping up mandatory minicamps. The Buccaneers with their last practice today. The Jaguars, meanwhile, closed out their OTAs yesterday. Baseball, the Rays got swept in L.A., dropping the series finale 5-4. L.A.'s Freddie Freeman homering twice in that game. The Rays have lost 5 of 6. They're off today and open a series with the Nationals tomorrow. The Marlins avoided a sweep by burying the Phillies 12-4. Huge game for Kyle Stowers. 4 hits, including 2 home runs, and he drove in 5. The Marlins back home tomorrow against the Giants. And golf's third major, the U.S. Open, is teeing off this morning at Shinnecock Hills in New York. That's your Florida Sports. I'm Matt McCoy.
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1: Green flag goes in the air. 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
0: From Daytona to Homestead, catch all the exciting side-by-side passes for the lead of the NASCAR Cup Series. We are the voice of NASCAR.
1: Brad Keselowski up off of the corner. Ryan Blaney with a charge. Checkered flag is out. Ryan Blaney wins.
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3: That's an exciting new development over there. 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
4: Are we moving?
3: we have not enough room to move anymore.
4: Oh, okay.
3: We'd have to move into the Beverly Hills place, you know, the upper. Anyway, okay, so no one has come up with the answer this morning, so we've got a stumper this morning. What is the answer, Steve?
4: So
3: the question. Yeah.
4: So the question was, James Madison declared war on this date against Great Britain. What war was it? It was the War of 1812.
3: Okay. 7:46 right now. We're going to check in with Jody Messina. That's the way. We'll be back with your helpful hints.

0: All right, time now for your helpful hint this morning. And this is for you, all you bakers out there, a couple of helpful hints for you. First of all, if you have a flour canister, if you put a bay leaf in it, it will keep bugs out of there. They won't be able to. If you leave a flour too long, sometimes it gets those. So anyway, a bay leaf will be better. Okay. And also, to keep brownies moist on the top, cover the pan with aluminum foil as soon as you take it out of the oven. So do you like the hard, crusty top on brownies or soft one? If you like the soft one, you got to put the top on it.
1: I don't eat brownies.
0: Yes, you do. He's lying. He does eat brownies. Alrighty. I love chocolate. Alrighty, except for chocolate cake. I don't like chocolate cake. I don't know what the deal is with that. But anyway, those are your helpful hints for today. And we have a Vacation Bible School coming up.
1: Vacation Bible School, yes. First Baptist Church in San Mateo has Vacation Bible School this summer. The Vacation Bible School, it's where you'll learn how God takes a broken world and makes it brand new. Just like a master mechanic, God can fix anything, even us. The school will be held June 22nd through June 26th from 6 to 9 p.m. There are classes for all ages, kids, teens, grown-ups, and everyone. You will learn about Jesus through games, crafts, and Bible study, and you will get to eat dinner every night. But wait, if you want a sneak peek, Vacation Bible School on Friday, June 20th from 1 to 4 o'clock in the afternoon. It's going to be so much fun. They'll have water slides, bounce houses, games, and food. You can join in the famous cake walk, and you can win something tasty to take home with you. If you want more information, you can get a hold of the First Baptist Church of San Mateo through visiting fbckids.com, or you can call them at 386-328-1677.
0: Alrighty, I love cake walks. I think those are so much fun. I love to win the cake walks. Alrighty, coming up next, we have Randy Travis with Better Class of Losers on your Kickin' Country station and Bass Capital Radio Station, WIYD. Steve and Mary with you this morning. And we are up to 79 degrees on the porch right now, 7:53.

Coming up next, we have in Crescent Beach, the Crescent Beach Challenge at Marineland is coming up this Saturday. And registration is $40, includes the race and a shirt. And the day of registration, the cost is $50. So if you want more information about that, you can register at, go to the Crescent Beach Challenge Marineland and get more information. Juneteenth celebration is coming up down at Eva Lyons Park, and that is going to be coming up on Friday, tomorrow, from 10 a.m. to 6 p.m. at Eva Lyons Park. Celebration of peace. There'll be African drummers, jazz and gospel groups, authentic southern food, delicious desserts, and more. 7:56 right now. Coming up at the top of the hour, we'll have local news. And in the meantime, Garth Brooks, Mom.

Like that one by Garth Brooks. Have not heard that very often. River City Players presents Steel Magnolias. This is a reading, not their usual full-blown shows, but it is a reading. It'll be tomorrow and Saturday. They're almost sold out, so give them a call or go to the website and get your tickets. 7 p.m. on tomorrow and 2 p.m. on Saturday at the Larimer Arts Center, 216 Reed Street in Palatka. Tickets are $15 each, available by going to rcppalatka.org, or you can call 386-244-7886. And coming up at the Putnam County Sheriff's Office, they have some summer camps available for the kids, a number of different camps, and that started this week. We're going to have, QI Roberts will be June 22nd. In July, they'll have

0: of Interlochen at the former Price Middle School, July 6th. They will end, well, that will be at Price Middle School, and then they'll end it at Crescent City July 13th. So these are week-long free summer camps. You have to go to the Putnam County Sheriff's Office Gmail account to register. PCSOPAL, Putnam County Sheriff's Office Black Athletic League is what that stands for, at gmail.com. All right, coming up now, we have our local news with Marcia and more. We'll be back. 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
2: NBC News Radio, I'm Michael Kastner. President Trump says he signed the Memorandum of Understanding negotiated with Iran. He confirmed it to reporters while exiting a dinner at the Versailles Palace in France with President Macron to wrap up the G7 summit. The White House says the memorandum is now in effect. It includes a reopening of the Strait of Hormuz and easing of financial restrictions against Iran and expectations moving forward regarding discussions on the country's nuclear program. Tornadoes are causing injuries in the Midwest. Several tornadoes were reported Wednesday night across Iowa and Illinois, including one that caused several injuries. Walter Perezader, a co-founding member of Chicago, has died. He was 81. His family made the announcement Wednesday, citing his battle with Alzheimer's disease for the last 6 years. Perezader played reed instruments in the band from its start in 1967. Michael Kastner, NBC News Radio.
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4: The Quarry 2 and wildfires have scorched a combined 16,400 acres in Miami-Dade County. Heavy smoke has completely shut down Chrome Avenue between Tamiami Trail and US 27. And it may look like it's snowing in South Florida, but it's all ash, which has some people wearing masks.
5: Everything, also the bike area on my house, is full of ashes.
4: Meanwhile, doctors say the heat is exacerbating the problem by causing people to breathe heavier and inhale more smoke particles. Concerns rising about more than just conditions at Alligator Alcatraz.
6: Amid reports of an increase in Haitian nationals being held at the Chrome Detention Center, Congresswoman Federica Wilson is planning an oversight visit today at the West Miami-Dade ICE facility. It comes as Department of Homeland Security claims the last detainees have been transferred out of Alligator Alcatraz.
7: They built a secret gulag in the Everglades without complying with environmental law, and now they hope that they can slink away in the middle of the night.
6: Attorney Paul Schwepp says he plans to return to federal court later this month to ensure the facility is fully dismantled and the area returned to pre-construction activities. Eric Rodriguez, Miami.
4: World Cup fever is burning up South Florida as well. Colombia crushed Uzbekistan 3-1, sending local watch parties into overdrive. Meanwhile, Cristiano Ronaldo, who spent his week training in Palm Beach Gardens, and Portugal were held to a shocking 1-1 draw. But the action doesn't stop today. Co-hosts Canada and Mexico take the pitch in absolute must-win blockbusters. You can stream the cup on your iHeartRadio app. Meanwhile, the suspected naked burglar arrested near a Miami Beach school is also a suspect in the theft of equipment used by FIFA broadcasters. Temple Menorah security guard Joshua Estevez says he spotted 21-year-old Christian Diaz Moore near a swimming pool.
8: There's four minors, three little girls and a little boy, and their moms were outside. So I told them, you need to go inside. We have a crime scene about to take place here.
4: Diaz Moore remains jailed. With Florida's News, I'm Natalie Rodriguez.
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11: Hi, everybody. You have the weather forecast there?
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11: Never mind. Okay. Yeah, I'm having to insert stuff in here while we're doing all that because
12: it's got to be hot and rainy possibly this afternoon. Heat index at what, 106?
11: 106 with the high near 98. Heat index values as high as 106. Southwest winds 5 to 9 miles an hour with gusts as high as 17 miles an hour. New rainfall amounts of less than a tenth of an inch, except higher amounts possible in thunderstorms. Now, tonight, there's a 30% chance of showers and thunderstorms, mainly before 7 o'clock. Mostly cloudy with a low around 78. South winds 3 to 7 miles an hour. Tomorrow, Juneteenth, it'll be a 50% chance of showers and thunderstorms, mainly after 2 p.m. Partly sunny with a high near 94. Heat index values as high as 106 degrees. West wind 9 to 11 miles an hour with gusts as high as 21 miles an hour. New rainfall amounts is of less than a tenth of an inch, except higher amounts possible in thunderstorms. Tomorrow night, 30% chance of showers and thunderstorms, mainly before 8 o'clock. Mostly cloudy with a low around 76. Southwest winds 5 to 8 miles an hour with gusts as high as 15 miles an hour. And Saturday. Chance of showers, then showers and thunderstorms after 11 a.m., high near 92, west winds 5 to 7 miles an hour. Chance of precipitation is 90%. And, you know, we haven't even looked at the temperature on the front porch, but it says it's 79 degrees, but I almost guarantee you that it's probably a little warmer than that. Yikers, I'm telling you. Every time I think of the word yikers, I think of Roger. So, yes, Susan is in here, and you know, every time every time I think of the word yikers, I think of Roger. something goes wrong, and yeah, it's near almost.
12: I don't know what you're doing over there.
11: I see, here it is. This is live radio, and I screwed up.
12: Well, if you want to...
11: Just
12: make GP next.
11: Yeah, that's what I'm going to do. I'm actually moving this down.
12: No, I don't need you to move it down. I need to play it right where it is.
11: But it's not there. It's not...
12: I'm looking at it.
11: Yeah, but if I touch this thing, you see what...
12: Oh, you skipped it.
11: I skipped... Remember... It's nobody's. It's my fault, but that's a different story altogether. And that's what I'm trying to move it down. I got it. So with that in mind, let me play it for you. Okay. I promise you, we got this. Here it is.
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16: Good morning. Well, are you prepared to be blown away?
12: I guess. What are we doing?
16: No, I was talking about the weather.
12: Yeah, it's going to get a little windy. I'm not... This is when I think about the heat index and they're talking about it.
16: Uh-huh.
12: If you're not from Florida, go get a wet blanket. Go get a wool blanket, wet it, and throw it over your head. Welcome to Florida.
16: Okay. She may have a point here. Come the afternoon here in Putnam and then headed over to St. Augustine and
12: Flagler. Did you get any

0: rain yesterday?
1: No, I had to go to a thing in St. John's County last night, and we were trying to beat the weather back because they said it was going to hit Palatka.
0: We never got it.
1: We never got anything, and which I'm not grateful for. I don't mean that, but it was kind of because they were really putting the precautions out. I think that we are talking, of course, about the storm that has formed.
0: Arthur is the first storm of the year, and it's basically staying on the west coast of the Gulf of America and driving Texas and Louisiana and Mississippi crazy.
1: And nobody, it's not doing what...
0: It's not doing anything. There is some, if I got it right, the Hurricane Hunter says there was a little bit of circulation in it, but they say it's going to move northeast.
1: So,
0: Or at least last night when I heard it.
1: They're talking about afternoon showers, storms, mm-hmm. Probably particularly in the... Well, it looks like right now that the Flagler's going to get it, Flagler County. In fact, basically all of it. Palatka and southern Putnam County look like they're going to get hit and hard, and below St. Augustine. So it's kind of going to be a mix of sunshine and clouds. Welcome to Florida and summer.
0: Yeah, get done what you're going to do in the mornings. That's theory for this time of the year.
1: That is the truth. Above average temperatures, which mm-hmm. I can believe. And they are weather saying, keep an eye on the weather.
0: Always keep an eye on the afternoon weather in Florida.
1: Amen. Also to remember to drink water. When they say stay hydrated, they're not talking about going and buying a six-pack, folks.
0: No, not unless you're buying a six-pack of Gatorade. That you can
1: Excellent
0: do.
1: Excellent point. That
0: but
1: you do.
0: All of this energy drink, some of it you have to be very careful with because there's so much salt in it. And you can overdo on that, too. So you need to kind of mix it.
1: Good point. And I think people don't always realize that. So... just take care of yourselves. And I know this sounds like we're making a big deal of it, but by golly.
0: Well, it's like I said earlier, if you have elderly neighbors or neighbors, period, and you haven't seen them for a while and you know that the cars are there, you need to check on them.
1: Good point.
0: And if you've got animals outside, please make sure they have plenty of water they can get to. And if you chain a dog up, you're on my hit list. I have a real problem. If you don't have a fenced-in yard, don't get the dog.
1: Well, or have at least a run or something.
0: Something, because they get chains wrapped around trees, then they can't get to water because they don't understand if you have to back it.
1: Exactly. So just kind of like a heads-up on this. If we seem like we're making a big deal of it...
0: We are.
1: There are some riptides that have been... along the coast. If you see a purple flag up, get the heck out of the water.
0: I thought it was red. It's purple?
1: Purple is the...
0: Okay.
1: Well, that's for, like, riptides.
0: So. Yeah.
1: No, I'm sorry. Purple... Now I'm getting confused. Purple is for stingrays and that sort of
0: thing.
1: Okay. Yes, red is going to maybe be a little busy.
0: Yep.
1: So, just a heads up on that.
0: More of the... Butler Beach, they said they were having a lot of seaweed.
1: Yes. And Butler is, of course, down toward the Flagler County line
0: mm-hmm.
1: a little more. But it is it's a horrible odor to the...
0: because it's washed up and it's rotting.
1: And it's rotting. So don't be too shocked. But anyway. Palatka. Some good news yesterday from... Congressman Randy Fine, a little over $1.5 million coming from FEMA. It's going to pay for 12 full-time firefighters for the county.
0: At one time?
1: Apparently, and it

0: is a three-year contract, which is wonderful because lots of times these things only last for
1: 6 months, a year.
0: A year, and they're gone. This case, 12 full-time firefighters. There are 827 square miles in Putnam County. We are a
1: rural county, and a lot of those are down dirt roads, so you got to know where you're going and how to get there.
0: Get there, exactly. The Senator Fine, Representative Fine said that in the press release they sent out, said that a lot of what we do is working with federal government to make sure we get the resources our communities need. And it is, this thing is a part of a federal effort, this grant's part of a federal effort to support rural communities. So although we dropped out of one category of rural communities, the reality is this is a rural community. I think people beginning to notice that St. Augustine definitely has a new mayor. Cynthia Garris was the only one to run and was elected. I think she gets sworn in December. However, last night I got to meet the first woman mayor of St. Augustine.
1: Okay.
0: Ramel Petroglou, and I know I mispronounced that. She was from 81 to 82 and then 83 to 85. So, very nice person, and the firmest handshake I've had in some time.
1: All right.
0: She was at the Pilot Club of St. Augustine, was doing their installation last night, and the governor elect for the Pilot Club.
1: Yeah, Pilot Club, not state governor,
0: not
1: but
0: state
1: the Pilot
0: governor.
1: Pilot Club,
0: yes, was there, and as well as the district governor. So it was kind of a special evening for the. I had to laugh. It was at the Surfcrest apartments or condo, which is off A1A, and it doesn't really have a beach presence.
1: There's a lot of A1A that doesn't have a beach presence any longer.
0: Well, yes, well, it did at one point, because what's kind of funny is it belonged to a former pilot, well, late pilot, Ann Hyman, who was the mm-hmm. woman's, the various terms woman's editors have been called, worked for the Record for 49 and a half years.
1: That woman knew everything and about everybody over there. I mean,
0: she did.
1: You need to know something, you ask Ann.
0: You ask Ann. And she and Ramella came along, you know.
1: Mm-hmm.
0: But I thought it was funny that they were having the installation at where Ann's parents' motel was.
1: Okay.
0: This is back in the 50s, 60s.
1: Miss those motels.
0: I know, you know.
1: You could go in sandy, wet bathing suits and that, and it's just, you know. Beach hotels.
0: Well, and that's exactly what I remember Ann talking about it in her. Driving in her candy red convertible.
1: And she just rubbed that one in.
0: To when they were fixing the rooms up changing linens and all mm-hmm. that for the. But anyway, I thought, well, this is kind of appropriate. It should be at the same. I hope we're going to be able to ask Ramel Petroglou if she will come and.
1: It'd be nice.
0: Talk to us a little bit, and she has seen a great many changes.
1: I'd like to talk to her off air.
0: Yeah, she's pretty funny. She and Kay Burdan were there last night. Kay is...
1: Kay's another trip.
0: Yeah. And long-time resident who's had some health issues, but out and about and back again. So she was... it's just kind of fun to see these people. One of the things when Ramel Petroglou and I were talking, see if I say it enough times, I'll get it right, was that when

0: one of the things she felt would be good about Cynthia Garris coming in as mayor is that she is from the community and knows St. Augustine.
1: And that's what they've needed.
0: They have, because
1: last couple of mayors.
0: It's been a lot of incoming people, and maybe not as attuned to.
1: And didn't know who to go ask.
0: Well, and she was pointing out that, in 85, I believe the population of St. John's County was 40,000.
1: Mm-hmm.
0: She says it's around 400,000 now. I thought it was a little lower than that, but it's still enormous.
1: And she may have been counting apartments.
0: Well, that's true. That's true. But anyway, we were talking about, and I just thought, she's right. Mm-hmm. think about that many changes. That's 41 years. Anyway, we will hopefully have her on. excuse me. Have not been able to track part of this down yet, but I understand the helicopter's up again yesterday in Putnam County. They had a drug bust the first of the week, and
1: I'm getting used to helicopters flying.
0: Well, and you stop hearing them after a bit, but
1: you go, it's kind of quiet.
0: But this was, people were paying attention. I think that they were still looking for about 10 of the 20 they were. So hopefully they have had better luck. Did we do a story? I cannot remember this. They stopped a car.
1: Mm-hmm.
0: We did the story, okay.
1: Mm-hmm. Oh, yes. She had lots of strange stuff with her.
0: Yes, you did. This is someone else here in Putnam. By the way, at Marineland, they are, since it was bought out, a couple from Clay County stepped in after it looked like it was going to go to the Marineland attraction, was going to go to condos, hotels, whatever. And they have been working on restoring it. James Powell Jr. is one of the co-owners of the Rega Surf Cafe. They are bringing it back to Marineland. The Marineland town had gotten, they thought they had a deal worked out to have a food truck area. Now it looks like Rega Surf 2.0. is going to be coming back. They'll be there at the, what's that being called, Dolphin Adventures. That's set to, apparently all this is going to open around the end of the summer. So, anyway, this is a 39-foot bus. The company's refurbished, and it's twice the size of their existing food truck. So it was there, so. It's going to be at the north end of the Dolphin Adventure parking lot. Landscaping's underway. There was a tent there. That's been removed. It was, the end of last year that Dolphin Adventure, which most of us knew as Marineland, thought of as Marineland. There is a town, however. I think they have three people. They are saying this is great because there isn't any place right there to eat. But there were some people were expressing concerns about potential traffic and the environment. And I'm thinking, excuse me.
1: They're worried about traffic on A1A. It's already a disaster.
0: Well, they're talking about Marineland itself. But
1: yeah.
0: The deal is there's nothing there.
1: No. Marineland's on one side. The research center's on the other side. And next thing you know, you're at Publix down the roadways.
0: That's right. Which, by the way, we were driving around a little bit yesterday, and I was just absolutely amazed by the growth
1: mm-hmm.
0: on the side roads.
1: It's unreal.
0: It is, and I don't know how

0: I just can't.
1: I can't fathom it. We spend some time over there in the summertime with some friends at Summer Haven. So you drive that whole from 206 bridge, the bridge going to Crescent Beach, all the way down, and you see that construction and how deep it was. I kept saying, where's the ocean?
0: An excellent point.
1: And you don't see it till you get to the Matanzas Inlet.
0: You don't. I mean, you know, it's just... We were on Old Moultrie Road, part of...
1: Oh, I know where that is, yeah. There's a lot of construction back there.
0: An enormous amount. I had not realized
1: how much. A lot of doctor's offices are back there.
0: Oh, someone else's doctor's offices are back there.
1: Mm-hmm.
0: Anyway, it was just amazing to me. If you have not driven off the main drag in St. Augustine or St. John's County...
1: It's interesting.
0: It's interesting. You should probably go take a look just mm-hmm. for the hay of it. Anyway, we will see where all that goes. But just one of those things. Golly. I did finally find the Black Molly, where they moved.
1: Oh, okay. Where did they go to?
0: Okay, if you go over the 312 bridge.
1: Yeah.
0: Once you get past those horrible condos they put up where there used to be a nice marina,
1: mm-hmm.
0: and there's like two or three spaces down on the left-hand side as you're headed toward the beach. It's just a building.
1: Okay. I got a doctor over there.
0: Well,
1: we have to get past his office, and we do that sometimes. We'll go down and get something to eat.
0: Well, it was nowhere...
1: where it was supposed to be.
0: Yeah, they moved it from what had been the public shopping center mm-hmm. on
1: 312,
0: and over the bridge, and then...
1: Over the bridge and through the swamp, through the woods, huh?
0: Well, this was land that at one point they were talking about putting more condos on.
1: Mm-hmm.
0: And the number of condos, by the way, in St. Augustine Beach is just amazing. Mm-hmm.
1: Started as a mere 450 and going up. And there are a couple of new places to eat over there if you look.
0: Oh, yeah, yeah. In fact,
1: my favorite restaurant is still closed. Zahara's.
0: Yeah.
1: I wish somebody opened that one back up.
0: Well,
1: same kind of food.
0: It has just been... It really is kind of amazing when you don't get to go by these roads like you used to, mm-hmm. and suddenly you see what they're talking about.
1: We make a cutoff on 16 and by South State Bank. And go back around, because you end up back on US 1.
0: Right.
1: If you go by the sheriff's department out there and the court and all that. And what they built back in there is unreal. And my husband just laughs. He goes, we used to ride horses out here and hunt, and it was swampy. And there are all kind of condos and houses, and it's unbelievable.
0: Well, it really is. You got to pay for all that somehow. So.
1: Mm-hmm.
0: Anyway, that's why you shouldn't go driving at night.
1: No, I don't go driving at night if I don't have to.
0: Anyway, it was kind of amazing. Speaking of amazing, do remember that tomorrow is
1: Juneteenth,
0: and which is a federal holiday, which means most banks will be closed, post office, government offices, federal offices, definitely county. A lot of cities closing.
1: Do we know about our city yet?
0: I believe it is closing. So.
1: Okay.
0: Yeah, no, I know it is. It's keeping up with three counties sometimes.
1: It gets a little confusing.
0: But everybody is. So if you have banking business.
1: Do it today.
0: Now, a lot of places will reopen on Saturday. So.
1: Some of them do. Also tomorrow. I meant to give you this, and I didn't. At noon, because most places are closed, the Azalea City Cruisers will be hosting a cruise-in at the Vintage Care Senior Living Facility at 203 South Moody Road at noon.
0: Oh, okay.

0: So
1: it's here in Palatka.
0: It's here in Palatka. Antique and classic cars would like to come out and cheer on, and it'll be bring back memories to a lot of the folks that live out there, and do that. I love to see the old trucks.
1: You know,
0: of course, I want one with a truck with a wooden bed, but I want one with air conditioning. Those didn't have air conditioning.
1: I have to admit, if I ever strike it rich, I'm going to buy a
0: red convertible.
1: Hmm?
0: Red convertible?
1: No, it's too hot. I want AC.
0: Mm-hmm.
1: No, it fascinates me. Older cars.
0: I love the classic cars, and I think it may be because I drove a 1960 Bel Air when I was in high school. It had been my grandfather's with the fins.
1: Oh my!
0: Yeah.
1: A friend of mine was, I guess we must have turned 18 while we were in high school, 17, anyway, must have been 17. Her daddy drives up to our house in this wonderful Mustang, and...
0: I know, who is at your house?
1: Yeah, anyway, and she walks down and looks at it and says, "Oh, it's so nice, Daddy, now go get me the Camaro."
0: Never mind.
1: No, he went and got the Camaro. He thought he was going to get away with the Mustang.
0: She liked the
1: power of the Camaro better. I mean, it was a...
0: I know, I wanted that cherry red Mustang convertible.
1: We all had our...
0: I know, who is at your house?
1: Yeah, anyway, and she walks down and looks at it and says, "Oh, it's so nice, Daddy, now go get me the Camaro."
0: Never mind.
1: No, he went and got the Camaro. He thought he was going to get away with the Mustang.
0: She liked the
1: power of the Camaro better. I mean, it was a...
0: I know, I wanted that cherry red Mustang convertible.
1: We all had our dreams.
0: We did.
1: Because it is Juneteenth tomorrow, as we say, lots of stuff closed. Please, celebration starts earlier, a little earlier, I think 9 o'clock. They are going to be doing the, their Juneteenth festival down there. It's,
0: they got a whole
1: 14th
0: day.
1: Annual. And it's, it starts at, there starts at 10 a.m., goes to 6 p.m. at Eva Lion Park. It's going to be, what they're calling Give Peace a Chance.
0: Mm-hmm.
1: A celebration of peace. So, this is in Crescent City, as we say. Live music, African drummers and dancers, jazz and gospel. When we had Angel Duke in the other day, she was saying it would...
0: You can't listen to a drummer and not beat your foot, I'm sorry.
1: Well, there you go. It'll start with some speeches and that sort of thing. The entertainment includes Day 3, Katie Hamilton, and the Collective Collective Entertainment. There'll be a lot of authentic Southern food. Food trucks and all. What do we do before food trucks?
0: I don't know.
1: We had a card table.
0: We had a card table and the best church cooks that you ever ate from all...
1: Isn't that the truth?
0: Mm-hmm.
1: The truth. This is free, open to the public. One thing kind of neat that they're doing with the thing in Crescent City is because it's right there in Eva Lion Park. It's like very center of downtown, and as we say, it's free, and a lot of people don't realize that a gentleman named A. Philip Randolph was from Crescent City. You probably have heard of Martin Luther King Jr.
0: Mm-hmm.
1: But it was A. Philip Randolph who helped organize railroad porters and all that, that was the start of a
0: movement.
1: Labor movement and a for blacks and all that, the and voting, I mean, free opening up voting and all, it had an enormous effect on his parents only lived in Crescent City a few years, but very important figure.

0: the celebration in Washington, and when they did the when Dr. King did his "I Have a Dream" speech, was actually supposed to be the sort of the crowning whatever of A. Philip Randolph's work and everything, and King's energy and everything, the "I Have a Dream," because by then Randolph was older, but he made an enormous contribution. So I think they're going to be talking about that a little bit, and truly worth going and enjoying. The meanwhile in Palatka, excuse me, they will be doing a celebration at, an art show to start with at the River Center, and right there at the across from the St. John's River.
1: Yeah, right there at the River Center inside.
0: Yeah, the good news is inside. It starts at 3 p.m. There's a reception from, I believe, 3 to 7. It should be, and it's multiple Nigerian artists, an exhibit. It's supposed to be very, they were talking about it a little bit, and it's, it sounds like a bit of current culture, all this, and it should be a neat thing. Shirley Edwards is kind of overseeing that. Also scheduled for tomorrow. It's turned into a busy...
1: It always is busy for Juneteenth.
0: I guess you're right, but it's also that the Rhythm on the River is going to be their live at the Riverfront Park, which is right across the street from River Center. So it's from 5 to 9 p.m.
1: There'll be a lot of traffic down there.
0: Yeah, there will be, so just a heads up. They had to do some switching, I understand, on their lineup, but Stevie Lynn Henderson will do the opening act, and then the main act is J.W. Gilmore and the Blues Authority. There'll also be food vendors and all downtown. And over at Larimer Arts Center, the RCP Readers Theater is taking place 7 p.m. Friday, 2 p.m. Saturday at the Larimer Arts Center, 216 Reed Street. Tickets are $15. You can call 386-244-7886. Because it's a reading, it's not like a full play, and it's not necessarily the exact lines you may remember.
1: Oh, it's never going to be like the movie.
0: No, but it's kind of a heads up they give people, so you don't have sets and all that. But I did have to laugh when I noticed that the Tiffany Flanders is. Who owns Golden Pineapple Salon downtown, is among those performing and kind of typecasting, I guess. Huh?
1: Well, you have to realize that a lot of Steel Magnolia was done in a beauty shop.
0: Exactly. Well, that's what I guess I just assume people know that, but it's been...
1: Seems like Dolly Parton was a hairdresser in that one. I may be totally wrong.
0: No, I think you're right.
1: I think she was a hairdresser.
0: If you have never seen the movie,
1: you need to watch it, but take Kleenex.
0: Yeah, darn it. I remember that now for the, anyway, it should be a, so you have something else to do.
1: Mm-hmm. Lots to do.
0: Lots to do. So we thank you and
1: we'll be back. I'll be back about 9:05.
0: Well, there you go.

0: All righty. Luke Bryan drunk on you this morning on the morning show. Steve and Mary with you this morning. 8:42 right now, and we have our temperature on the porch already up to 83 degrees this morning. And what's the rest of the day look like?
1: There's going to be a 50% chance of showers and thunderstorms, mainly after 2 p.m. Partly sunny and hot with a high near 98. Heat index values as high as 106. Southwest wind 5 to 9 miles per hour with gusts as high as 17 miles per hour. New rainfall amounts of less than a tenth of an inch, except higher amounts possible in the thunderstorms. Tonight, 30% chance of showers and thunderstorms, mainly before 7 p.m. Mostly cloudy with a low around 78. South wind 3 to 7 miles per hour.
0: All righty. So it looks like the weekend, too. Looks like we've got hot temperatures and rain in the forecast for the weekend, too. So keep that in mind. All righty. A holiday tomorrow with Juneteenth, but we will be here. So right now we're going to check in with Tom T. Hall, and he likes beer.
2: And some of my songs I have casually mentioned.

0: Alrighty. And right after we check in with some of our sponsors, we'll be back with our quiz question for you this morning, where you can win a large pizza from Nika's.
1: It's important to know folks you can trust. 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
0: And we will join him twice on Sunday. You'll be able to enjoy his show. That's coming up at 10 a.m. on Sunday morning. And then on Monday, you can catch that same show repeated at 12:30. So two opportunities. And everyone that listens is always amazed at some of the information they find out. And we've had quite a few lives saved because they have gotten some information that helped save their life. So, Dr.

0: Dr. Anand Kuruvilla from Kuruvilla Oncology with Cancer Talk with Dr. K. All right, coming up in a little bit, we've got some more music for you this morning, but right now is your opportunity to win a large pizza from Nico's. 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So give us a call at 386-325-4556, and you will win. Steve, you got our question this morning.
1: What is the traditional birthstone for June?
0: For June. Okay, all you people that have June birthdays, you ought to know that. 386-325-4556. Give us a call if you know the answer, and you will win a large pizza from Nico's. So coming up, the Women's Club of Palatka has a fashion show that is going to be coming up on the 28th, which is a Sunday. It'll be from 11 to 2, and you can enjoy basket raffles, prizes, a lovely summer styles and cruise wear, and it's going to be a salad luncheon, and then a great dessert and complimentary mimosa bar. It's $25 a person. So go ahead and contact the Women's Club of Palatka if you want tickets to go to that event. All right, one more time to win a large pizza from Nico's this morning. Give us a call, 386-325-4556, if you know the answer.
1: What is the traditional birthstone for June?
0: All right, give us a call, 386-325-4556. By the way, coming up, we have a race. Motor Racing Network will present on Sunday at 3 p.m. the Anduril 250 race at the base. So join us for that. That's at 3 p.m. on Sunday. All right, in the meantime, Alan Jackson has Chattanooga.

0: All right, looking for an answer this morning to win a large pizza from Nico's. If you haven't won a contest already this month, give us a call, 386-546-5768, and you will win that large pizza from Nico's. So our question this morning is...
1: What is the traditional birthstone for the month of June? And let me give you a hint.
0: Okay.
1: It's one of the few birthstones, if not the only one, that is grown in the water inside of a mollusk.
0: Okay. All righty. Give us a call, 386-325-4556. If you haven't won a contest, then you will win a large pizza from Nico's. Merle Haggard coming up next with I Can't Hold Myself in Line.

0: 8:59 right now, coming up at the top of the hour with, we have Swap Shop, but we have an answer to our quiz question. So, Steve, repeat our quiz question, please.
1: What is the traditional birth stone for the month of June?
0: Okay, and on the line, your answer is? A pearl. And who is this morning? Okay, Marjorie, congratulations. You not happen to be a June birthday, are you? Oh, okay. All right. But you knew the answer. Congratulations. Stop by the radio station Monday through Friday, 9:30 to 11:30. And congratulations. Enjoy your pizza. Thank you. All righty. 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For Steve and I, bye-bye.

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1: NBC News Radio, I'm Michael Kastner. Several people are recovering from injuries after tornadoes swept through parts of the Midwest Wednesday night. Twisters were reported across Iowa and Illinois. In Charleston, Illinois, city officials declared a state of emergency after a confirmed tornado touched down around 6:40 p.m. local time, bringing down trees and power lines and leaving roads blocked. President Trump says the 60-day timeline to negotiate with Iran is not a hard deadline. According to the text of the Memorandum of Understanding, the U.S. and Iran committed to negotiating and achieving the final deal in a maximum 60 days, extended with mutual consent. Toy Story 5 is looking to secure the biggest opening of the year at the domestic box office. The fifth installment in the classic Pixar franchise is projected to make $145 to $150 million in its debut weekend. Michael Kastner, NBC News Radio.
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3: The Quarry 2 and Well fires have scorched a combined 16,400 acres in Miami-Dade County. Heavy smoke has completely shut down Chrome Avenue between Tamiami Trail and US 27. And it may look like it's snowing in South Florida, but it's all ash, which has some people wearing masks.
4: Everything, also the bike area on my house, is full of ashes.
3: Meanwhile, doctors say the heat is exacerbating the problem by causing people to breathe heavier and inhale more smoke particles. Concerns rising about more than just conditions at Alligator Alcatraz.
5: Amid reports of an increase in Haitian nationals being held at the Chrome Detention Center, Congresswoman Federica Wilson is planning an oversight visit today at the West Miami-Dade ICE facility. It comes as Department of Homeland Security claims the last detainees have been transferred out of Alligator Alcatraz.
6: They built a secret gulag in the Everglades without complying with environmental law, and now they hope that they can slink away in the middle of the night.
5: Attorney Paul Schwepp says he plans to return to federal court later this month to ensure the facility is fully dismantled and the area returned to pre-construction activities. Eric Rodriguez, Miami.
3: World Cup fever is burning up South Florida as well. Colombia crushed Uzbekistan 3-1, sending local watch parties into overdrive. Meanwhile, Cristiano Ronaldo, who spent his week training in Palm Beach Gardens, and Portugal were held to a shocking 1-1 draw. But the action doesn't stop today. Co-hosts Canada and Mexico take the pitch in absolute must-win blockbusters. You can stream the cup on your iHeartRadio app. Meanwhile, the suspected naked burglar arrested near a Miami Beach school is also a suspect in the theft of equipment used by FIFA broadcasters. Temple Menora security guard Joshua Estevez says he spotted 21-year-old Christian Diaz-Moore near a swimming pool.
7: There's four minors, three little girls and a little boy, and their moms were outside. So I told them, you need to go inside. We have a crime scene about to take place here.
3: Diaz-Moore remains jailed. With Florida's News, I'm Natalie Rodriguez.
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11: ...50% chance of showers and thunderstorms, mainly after 2 p.m. Partly sunny and hot with a high near 98. The heat index value as high as 106. Southwest winds 5 to 9 miles per hour, with gusts as high as 17. New rainfall amounts less than a tenth of an inch, except higher in the thunderstorm areas. 30% chance of showers overnight, mainly before 7 p.m. Otherwise, mostly cloudy with a low of about 78. And that's your weather for the Bass Capital area.
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1: All right. Good morning. We got somebody on hold.
2: 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All right, I got that stopped. Let's take up this phone right now, see what we got here. Nope, I think I hit the wrong button. I may have lost him. And we're going to try it again. It's not. All right, if you're on hold, would you please call me back? I hit the wrong button. Well, I hit your line, not mine. So, thank you. But call me right back. I transfer you to Mary's office instead, and she can't pick up a Swap Shop line in there. So, Oh, okay. You hear me now? You can hear me now, but okay, I can't hear get you on the phone, so just call me right back. Good. Trying to clear everything. These phones just don't like to clear off. I don't know. We'll see what happens when he calls back. Right now it's showing he's on my line, but he's not. It works a whole lot better when you push the right buttons in the right order. Good morning.
3: Good morning. I'm not sure. Barely hearing you, but...
1: Are you on a speakerphone? Can you knock it off? Because we cannot hear you.
3: How's that?
1: That's perfect.
3: Okay. Good old speaker phones.
1: Yeah.
3: This is my guest for the Palatka Seventh-day Adventist Church. Just letting folks know the vintage clothes closet is open today, 9:30 to 2:30, and we are in need of clothing, especially men's clothing. If folks want to donate, otherwise we got a nice selection of ladies' clothes. If people would like to come by and take a look and eat a muffin with us.
1: Well, if I can finish cleaning my husband's closet out, I've got some for you.
3: Okay.
1: I've been working on it.
3: Appreciate it. A lot of folks stop by every Thursday, so we like to help out where we can. And located there on Palm Avenue.
1: And the only days you take donations are?
3: Today we'll do all day, and Tuesday is usually Tuesday afternoon.
1: Tuesday afternoon and Thursday. Okay.
3: Yep.
1: For donations.
3: Yep.
1: Okay. That helps. All right. I appreciate you calling.
3: Okay.
1: Thanks.
3: Thank you,
1: ma'am. Bye-bye.
3: Bye-bye.
1: All right, it's a good group. I knew that they had been looking for men's clothing. Hold, what now? I don't know who it is. I'm sorry, we got something else going on in the back. I'm going to play a commercial. I'll be right back.
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5: 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It will be held at Renegades in Wilaka on June 20th, starting at noon. 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This is for the Putnam First Cancer Fund Trivia Tournament June 20th. The Interlochen Fire Department will have breakfast on the first Saturday of each month at 217 Kennedy Street in Interlochen. 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
1: 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All you need to do is call him. Shipping is available. He lives up in Maine, but he listens to Swap Shop here. And, of course, any of the auto enthusiasts are welcome to call him. 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If there's no answer, leave a message and he will return all calls. 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We have two electric bikes for sale. They're brand new. They're called Apis Model M2 Pro. They're brand new, one assembled and one in the box. And the asking price is what they paid for them was $1,915. They're not exactly what they wanted, but would rather sell them locally than have to pay shipping, the return shipping cost. One of them is brand new, and it has been assembled. The other one is still in the box. The one that's assembled is a kind of an olive green color. The other one in the box is a blue. And they're paid $1,915. That would be for both. Or you can probably get them for about $900 each. They're willing to sell them separately. Phone number is 386-972-3712. And good morning. You're on the air. Do you have something to buy or sell or swap or trade? Hello? Are you there this morning? I can hear you in the background. Hello? All right. They must have hung up. We'll try that again here. All right. Let's see what's going on there. Alrighty, so again, that phone number for the two electric bikes, 386-972-3712. And Interlochen Methodist Church having their breakfast. That'll be this Saturday. It'll be from 7 a.m. to 10 a.m. It's $7. Nobody's on hold? Okay. All right. Well, hopefully they'll call.

0: back here. All right, so the breakfast is going to be from 7 to 10. Its cost is $7. There's eggs, pancakes, French toast, sausage, biscuits and gravy, grits, toast, juice, and coffee. That's the Interlochen Methodist Church. That's coming up tomorrow, on Saturday, so enjoy that. 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Okay, so we're going to take a quick break. We'll be right back. 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
0: 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And it is very good condition, just don't use it anymore, and they would like to sell it. 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All right, try the phone lines again.

0: Are you there? Hang on, please. And good morning. You're on the air. What do you have for us?
1: Good morning, Swap Shop.
0: Yes, it is. Go ahead.
1: Okay, I'm hearing you very low.
0: Well, it's okay. As high as we can get it. So try to give us what you have, please.
1: Okay, very good. Thank you. Starting off the festivities, I still have my wife selling a shark. A bike vacuum called it's a lift away, press a button, and now you have a canister. $50 said it's almost new. She's still selling a lady's 26-inch multi-speed bike for $25. It's in excellent condition. Pay about $100 if you bought it new. I still have several fans. I have two large pedestal fans for $10 each, and a few box fans for $5 each. And if you go into the store, they're about $30 each to save some money. I still have large cat carrier for $25. I'll give it to somebody for $20. And also, I have some birds in the back, and I have a few extra bird cages for $10 each. The nice bird cages.
0: Are they small BB bird cages? Small bird cages?
1: And I still have my Bell & Howell 16mm sound movie projector with a few large reels of film, $30. And I'm looking for a portable, small, wind-up phonograph. No projects, please. And my number for these items is 904-377-1611.
0: Okay, it's the small portable record player.
1: Yeah, wind-up.
0: Wind-up. Wind-up record player. Okay, and your bird cages, how big are they?
1: What?
0: How big are your bird cages?
1: I mean, they're standard-sized bird cages.
0: Okay.
1: We have several birds that are not here anymore, cockatiels, so these are like for small birds.
0: Okay. All right. Good luck on that, and thank you for calling.
1: Thanks for everything you do.
0: Bye-bye. Okay, so we had a caller there. If you're interested in calling in an item to sell or maybe trade or give it away, or if you're looking for something, give us a call at 386-325-5800. Okay, and coming up next in our mailbag, we have thousands of tools, all sorts of ratchets and sockets and wrenches. They also have shutters, 2 feet to 6 feet, and they are new in the box, two per box. They're $10 to $20 a box. There, if you're interested in calling in an item to sell or maybe trade or give it away, or if you're looking for something, give us a call at 386-325-5800. Okay, and coming up next in our mailbag, we have thousands of tools, all sorts of ratchets and sockets and wrenches. They also have shutters, 2 feet to 6 feet, and they are new in the box, two per box. They're $10 to $20 a box. 150 gallons of paint, of movies and music. You can text 386-336-1567, and that is 386-336-1567. And that's Monday through Saturday, 8 to 6. And if you want to come see those items, they're at 2019 Locust Avenue. Again, 2019 Locust Avenue for those tools and much more. All right, take another break. We'll be right back.
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0: 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Viscosity multi-G transmission hydraulic fluid, 2.5 gallons. They're unopened, a total of 5 gallons of those things, if you're interested. The value is $100, but they're going to sell it for $40 for one or all three of them for $75. These are unopened viscosity multi-G transmission hydraulic fluid in 2.5 gallon containers. 972-1218. That's 972-1218. And a treadmill for sale happens to be mine, so I can talk about it a little bit. It was a little bit too small, more like an apartment size treadmill for us, so we decided to get something larger. It's brand new. It was $450 new, but now we're only asking $125. If you're interested, call 546-5768, not right this minute, but in the next half hour or so, call 546-5768, area code 386, for that treadmill. A boat and trailer 14-foot stump knocker, 20-horsepower Toshiko 4-stroke electric start engine, tiller still, new transmission, no rot, less than 25 hours on the motor, and it's trade

0: 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One complete cooler for $100. One is missing the tray inside, and that is $25. Roofing screws for metal roofing with rubber grommets, few colors, 250 in the box. And we also have, those are $40 each for the roofing screws. No phone, but they do have an address that you can go to and check those things out. So the address is 1609 Cleveland Avenue, the south end near Golf Drive. So those are the things in the mailbox this morning. And that's about it for Swap Shop today. We have gone through everything that we needed to go through as far as the mailbox is concerned. We'll be back again tomorrow for you. Right now we have 84 degrees on the porch. It's going to be a warm one today. 50% chance of showers and thunderstorms, mainly this afternoon. High to near 98. Heat index values as high as 106, and southwesterly winds at 5 to 9 miles per hour. Gusts as high as 17 miles per hour. New rainfall amounts less than a tenth of an inch, except higher amounts possible during thunderstorms. And 30% chance of showers and thunderstorms tonight, mainly before 7 p.m. Mostly cloudy skies, low around 78. Looking ahead to tomorrow, Juneteenth, the holiday, 50% chance of showers and thunderstorms, high near 94. Heat index values as high as 106, and westerly winds at 9 to 11 miles per hour, gusting as high as 21 miles per hour. And 30% chance of showers and thunderstorms tomorrow night. Saturday, we have a high near 92 with 90% chance of rain. Looks like a rainy day on Saturday. And then Saturday night, 80% chance of rain. So looks like a rainy weekend coming our way. Again, currently on the porch, 84 degrees. Thanks for joining us on Swap Shop today. We will be back.
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1: 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The plaza sits between Cathedral Place and King Street, just west of the Bridge of Lions. Concerts take place every Thursday from 6 until 8 p.m. If there are weather delays or cancellations, updates will be posted on the city's website homepage.
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1: NBC News Radio, I'm Michael Kastner. President Trump says he has signed a memorandum of understanding with Iran. Speaking to reporters after the G7 summit in France, Trump said the agreement is now in effect. According to the White House, the deal includes the reopening of the Strait of Hormuz and the easing of some financial restrictions on Iran. Tornadoes have taken aim at parts of the Midwest. Several twisters were reported Wednesday night across Illinois and Iowa, including one that caused several injuries. Thousands in the region are still without power this morning. Scores of Knicks fans are flocking to Lower Manhattan this morning for the ticker tape parade to honor the NBA champions.
2: I told my bosses, hey, I'm not coming into work. This is a once-in-a-lifetime opportunity, right?
1: Thousands of pounds of white confetti shreds will come down from office buildings along Broadway. Michael Kastner, NBC News Radio.
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4: The Quarry 2 and well fires have scorched a combined 16,400 acres in Miami-Dade County. Heavy smoke has completely shut down Chrome Avenue between Tamiami Trail and U.S. 27. And it may look like it's snowing in South Florida, but it's all ash, which has some people wearing masks.
5: Everything, also the bike area on my house is full of ashes.
4: Meanwhile, doctors say the heat is exacerbating the problem by causing people to breathe heavier and inhale more.
6: Amid reports of an increase in Haitian nationals being held at the Chrome Detention Center, Congresswoman Frederica Wilson is planning an oversight visit today at the West Miami-Dade ICE facility. It comes as Department of Homeland Security claims the last detainees have been transferred out of Alligator Alcatraz.
7: They built a secret gulag in the Everglades without complying with environmental law, and now they hope that they can slink away in the middle of the night.
6: Attorney Paul Schwepp says he plans to return to federal court later this month to ensure the facility is fully dismantled and the area returned to pre-construction activities. Eric Rodriguez, Miami.
4: World Cup fever is burning up South Florida as well. Colombia crushed Uzbekistan 3-1, sending local watch parties into overdrive. Meanwhile, Cristiano Ronaldo, who spent his week training in Palm Beach Gardens, and Portugal were held to a shocking 1-1 draw. But the action doesn't stop today. Co-hosts Canada and Mexico take the pitch in absolute must-win blockbusters. You can stream the Cup on your iHeartRadio app. Meanwhile, the suspected naked burglar arrested near a Miami Beach school is also a suspect in the theft of equipment used by FIFA broadcasters. Temple Menorah security guard Joshua Estevez says he spotted 21-year-old Christian Diaz-Moore near a swimming pool.
8: There's four minors, three little girls and a little boy, and their moms were outside. So I told them, you need to go inside. We have a crime scene about to take place here.
4: Diaz-Moore remains jailed. With Florida's News, I'm Natalie Rodriguez.
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11: 50% chance of showers and thunderstorms, mainly after 2 p.m. Partly sunny and hot with a high near 98. The heat index value as high as 106. Southwest winds 5 to 9 miles per hour with gusts as high as 17. New rainfall amounts less than a tenth of an inch, except higher in the thunderstorm areas. 30% chance of showers overnight, mainly before 7 p.m. Otherwise, mostly cloudy with a low of about 78. And that's your weather for the Bass Capital area.

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1: Turn it up, son. Hi, boy. This is her favorite song, you know that, right? So if we play it good and loud, she might get up and dance again. Oh, she put her beard down. Here she comes. Left, left, left.

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1: 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It's time for your Land and Livestock Report. You're on the Ag Information Network. I'm Russell Nimitz. Well, in addition to a Farm Bill extension through September 30th, the American Relief Act of 2025, recently passed by Congress, contains nearly $10 billion in market relief payments for 20 covered crops. This economic assistance is intended, they say, to help offset part of the economic loss that producers are facing following a decline in crop prices and production costs remaining high. Analysis out from the Food and Agricultural Policy Research Institute says that the top 10 states were based on estimated payments for corn, soybeans, wheat, cotton, sorghum, rice, barley, oats, and peanuts, and shows Texas at number one with $963 million, primarily because it's the largest U.S. cotton producer. Iowa is next with $846 million because of strong support for corn and soybean farmers. Illinois is next at $790 million, followed by Kansas at $787 million, and Nebraska at $625 million. Rounding out the top five, Minnesota, North Dakota, South Dakota, Indiana, and Missouri finish out the top 10.
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1: 50% chance of showers and thunderstorms, mainly after 2 p.m. Partly sunny and hot with a high near 98. The heat index value as high as 106. Southwest winds 5 to 9 miles per hour, with gusts as high as 17. New rainfall amounts less than a tenth of an inch, except higher in the thunderstorm areas. 30% chance of showers overnight, mainly before 7 p.m. Otherwise, mostly cloudy with a low of about 78. And that's your weather for the Bass Capital area.
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1: NBC News Radio, I'm Michael Kastner. President Trump says he has signed a memorandum of understanding with Iran. Speaking to reporters after the G7 summit in France, Trump said the agreement is now in effect. According to the White House, the deal includes the reopening of the Strait of Hormuz and the easing of some financial restrictions on Iran. Tornadoes have taken aim at parts of the Midwest. Several twisters were reported Wednesday night across Illinois and Iowa, including one that caused several injuries. Thousands in the region are still without power this morning. Scores of Knicks fans are flocking to Lower Manhattan this morning for the ticker tape parade to honor the NBA champions.
2: I told my bosses, hey, I'm not coming into work. This is a once-in-a-lifetime opportunity, right?
1: Thousands of pounds of white confetti shreds will come down from office buildings along Broadway. Michael Kastner, NBC News Radio.
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4: The Quarry 2 and Well fires have scorched a combined 16,400 acres in Miami-Dade County. Heavy smoke has completely shut down Chrome Avenue between Tamiami Trail and US 27. And it may look like it's snowing in South Florida, but it's all ash, which has some people wearing masks.
5: Everything, also the bike area on my house, is full of ashes.
4: Meanwhile, doctors say the heat is exacerbating the problem by causing people to breathe heavier and inhale more smoke particles. Concerns rising about more than just conditions at Alligator Alcatraz.
6: Amid reports of an increase in Haitian nationals being held at the Chrome Detention Center, Congresswoman Federica Wilson is planning an oversight visit today at the West Miami-Dade ICE facility. It comes as Department of Homeland Security claims the last detainees have been transferred out of Alligator Alcatraz.
7: They built a secret gulag in the Everglades without complying with environmental law, and now they hope that they can slink away in the middle of the night.
6: Attorney Paul Schwepp says he plans to return to federal court later this month to ensure the facility is fully dismantled and the area returned to pre-construction activities. Eric Rodriguez, Miami.
4: World Cup fever is burning up South Florida as well. Colombia crushed Uzbekistan 3-1, sending local watch parties into overdrive. Meanwhile, Cristiano Ronaldo, who spent his week training in Palm Beach Gardens, and Portugal were held to a shocking 1-1 draw. But the action doesn't stop today. Co-hosts Canada and Mexico take the pitch in absolute must-win blockbusters. You can stream the cup on your iHeartRadio app. Meanwhile, the suspected naked burglar arrested near a Miami Beach school is also a suspect in the theft of equipment used by FIFA broadcasters. Temple Menorah security guard Joshua Estevez says he spotted 21-year-old Christian Diaz Moore near a swimming pool.
8: You need to go inside. We have a crime scene about to take place here.
4: Diaz Moore remains jailed. With Florida's News, I'm Natalie Rodriguez.
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12: 50% chance of showers and thunderstorms, mainly after 2 p.m. Partly sunny and hot with a high near 98. The heat index value as high as 106. Southwest winds 5 to 9 miles per hour with gusts as high as 17. New rainfall amounts less than a tenth of an inch, except higher in the thunderstorm areas. 30% chance of showers overnight, mainly before 7 p.m. Otherwise, mostly cloudy with a low of about 78. And that's your weather for the Bass Capital area.

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3: 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Highway Mart, located on Highway 20 near the intersection with Highway 19, Palatka.
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1: 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The Interlochen Fire Department will have a breakfast on the first Saturday of each month at 217 Kennedy Street in Interlochen. 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
1: 50% chance of showers and thunderstorms, mainly after 2 p.m. Partly sunny and hot with a high near 98. The heat index value as high as 106. Southwest winds 5 to 9 miles per hour, with gusts as high as 17. New rainfall amounts less than a tenth of an inch, except higher in the thunderstorm areas. 30% chance of showers overnight, mainly before 7 p.m. Otherwise, mostly cloudy with a low of about 78. And that's your weather for the Bass Capital area.
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3: 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Muriate of berberine, giving the product a name you know. Murine. Sales for murine are still a real eyeful. With the Success Journal, I'm Chris Whitting.
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2: 50% chance of showers and thunderstorms, mainly after 2 p.m. Partly sunny and hot with a high near 98. The heat index value as high as 106. Southwest winds 5 to 9 miles per hour with gusts as high as thunderstorm areas. 30% chance of showers overnight, mainly before 7 p.m. Otherwise, mostly cloudy with a low of about 78. And that's your weather for the Bass Capital area.
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1: 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I'm Chris Caraccio.
2: Vice President J.D. Vance says the deal with Iran is already bearing real fruits for the American people. He provided an update during a White House press briefing this morning. He said 12.5 million barrels of oil traveled through the Strait of Hormuz overnight. Vance also reiterated that Iran's nuclear program has been destroyed. A memorandum of understanding between the two countries was signed by President Trump yesterday. A signing ceremony in Geneva had been set for tomorrow, but that has now been canceled. The Obama Presidential Center opens today in Chicago's Jackson Park. A star-studded list of performers will be taking the stage for the grand opening ceremony. They include Bruce Springsteen, The Roots, Christina Aguilera, Common, Eddie Vedder, Jennifer Hudson, John Legend, Stevie Wonder, Mark Anthony, and Bono and the Edge from U2. The grand opening ceremony will be live-streamed on Obama.org. The Obama Center opens to the public tomorrow. I'm Chris Caraccio, NBC News Radio.
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4: It's certainly hot out there.
5: While hot temperatures get up into the low to mid-90s, the heat index will generally range between 105 to 110 across most areas.
4: National Weather Service meteorologist Chuck Caracosa says heat advisories are in effect until 7 with no relief in sight. He says expect showers this weekend. We actually have some good pump news. Patrick DeHaan at Gas Buddy cites the new U.S.-Iran agreement.
6: People say prices often go up before something happens. Well, this is one of those situations where prices have been going down before something happens. In fact, Florida's price is down 70 cents a gallon in anticipation of this deal happening.
4: Our statewide average today, 370 for a gallon of regular. Tropical Storm Arthur may have dissipated, but its remnants will start making their way over the panhandle.
7: The National Weather Service has issued already a flood watch for all counties west of the Apalachicola River and has now issued a very rare level 4 out of 4 flood warning in that same area.
4: Florida Emergency Management Executive Director Kevin Guthrie says the state has moved items from its Auburndale warehouse to Tallahassee and has the Army Corps of Engineers Jacksonville ready to be deployed if necessary. South Florida officials are juggling two major events at the same time.
8: As local, state, and federal first responders are working to gain containment of two West Miami-Dade brush fires that have already charred about 17,000 acres. They're also preparing for Sunday's second World Cup match at Miami Stadium following Monday's debut.
9: We trained and exercised for the last 2 years preparing for World Cup and all sorts of contingency measures, including continuity of operations, continuity of government, power failure, active shooters and assailants.
8: Miami-Dade Emergency Management's Dr. Jesse Spiro says even when the fire caused FPL to shut down power to the Emergency Operations Center for about an hour, they only skipped a slight beat. Eric Rodriguez, Miami.
4: Florida Lottery says tomorrow's Mega Millions jackpot is up to $452 million. With Florida's news, I'm Al Lewis.
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12: 50% chance of showers and thunderstorms, mainly after 2 p.m. Partly sunny and hot with a high near 98. The heat index value as high as 106. Southwest winds 5 to 9 miles per hour with gusts as high as 17. New rainfall amounts less than a tenth of an inch, except higher in the thunderstorm areas. 30% chance of showers overnight, mainly before 7 p.m. Otherwise, mostly cloudy with a low of about 78. And that's your weather for the Bass Capital area.

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2: Here comes Jesse Love. He'll take his red and white Chevrolet from turn number four to the start-finish line. He'll win at Phoenix, and he'll become the 2025 NASCAR Xfinity Series champion.
1: Jesse Love has been tapped by Wood Brothers Racing to take the helm of the number 21 Ford in the NASCAR Cup Series in 2027, the organization announced today. The defending O'Reilly Auto Parts champion replaces Josh Berry after his departure was announced last week. The 21-year-old from California quickly accelerated through the racing ranks and won the O'Reilly title in just his second full-time season on the heels of an ARCA championship in 2023. I'm Susie Armstrong. This is NASCAR Today on the Motor Racing Network.
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1: 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The plaza sits between Cathedral Place and King Street, just west of the Bridge of Lions. 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
1: 50% chance of showers and thunderstorms, mainly after 2 p.m. Partly sunny and hot with a high near 98. The heat index value as high as 106. Southwest winds 5 to 9 miles per hour with gusts as high as 17. New rainfall amounts less than a tenth of an inch, except higher in the thunderstorm areas. 30% chance of showers overnight, mainly before 7 p.m. Otherwise, mostly cloudy with a low of about 78. And that's your weather for the Bass Capital Area.
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I was overseas in battle when the postman come to me, and he handed me a letter. I was as happy as I could be.

Fighting was all over, and the battle had been won. Then I opened up the letter, and it started, "Dear John."

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1: 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I'm Chris Caraccio.
2: Vice President J.D. Vance says the deal with Iran is already bearing real fruits for the American people. He provided an update during a White House press briefing this morning. He said 12.5 million barrels of oil traveled through the Strait of Hormuz overnight. Vance also reiterated that Iran's nuclear program has been destroyed. A memorandum of understanding between the two countries was signed by President Trump yesterday. A signing ceremony in Geneva had been set for tomorrow, but that has now been canceled. The Obama Presidential Center opens today in Chicago's Jackson Park. A star-studded list of performers will be taking the stage for the grand opening ceremony. They include Bruce Springsteen, The Roots, Christina Aguilera, Common, Eddie Vedder, Jennifer Hudson, John Legend, Stevie Wonder, Mark Anthony, and Bono and the Edge from U2. The grand opening ceremony will be live-streamed on Obama.org. The Obama Center opens to the public tomorrow.
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4: Thousands of acres still on fire in South Florida. Winds are pushing smoke from Miami-Dade into Broward County. Residents being urged to stay indoors. The winds may change and give Broward a break today. A dangerously hot day in the forecast for most of the Florida Peninsula. National Weather Service meteorologist Nicole Carlisle in the Tampa Bay area says that means precautions.
5: Drink plenty of fluids. Stay out of the sun as much as you can. And also to make sure you check up on your loved ones and your pets.
4: Heat advisories posted in northeast, central, and south Florida until 7 this evening. Tropical storm Arthur may have dissipated, but its remnants are starting to make its way over the panhandle.
6: The National Weather Service has issued already a flood watch for all counties west of the Apalachicola River and has now issued a very rare level 4 out of 4 flood warning in that same area.
4: Florida's Emergency Management Executive Director Kevin Guthrie says the state has moved items from the Auburndale warehouse to Tallahassee and has the Army Corps of Engineers ready to be deployed if necessary. The University of Florida may have to wait before hiring its next president. Board of Governors Chair Alan Levine wants the vote to confirm Stuart Bell postponed. Levine made that request in a letter to State University Chancellor Ray Rodriguez. The Board of Governors set to meet next week to vote on Bell's hiring. The Tampa Bay Times reports Levine is concerned that UF Board of Trustees Chair Maury Hosseini may have too much authority in the hiring process. A sea turtle back in familiar waters thanks to tender loving Karen Wakulik

0: County. The Gulf Specimen Marine Lab in Panacea released a turtle named Bolognese Wednesday at the St. George Lighthouse in Franklin County. The turtle was treated at the lab after being cold-stunned 4 months ago. It's the last of some 600 cold-stunned turtles to get out. With Florida's News, I'm Gordon Bird.
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4: 50% chance of showers and thunderstorms, mainly after 2 p.m. Partly sunny and hot with a high near 98. The heat index value as high as 106. Southwest winds 5 to 9 miles per hour with gusts as high as 17. New rainfall amounts less than a tenth of an inch, except higher in the thunderstorm areas. 30% chance of showers overnight, mainly before 7 p.m. Otherwise, mostly cloudy with a low of about 78. And that's your weather for the Bass Capital area.
5: Back a few months ago, I was headlining a great big nightclub. And he put me up a couple of days early. I came in a couple of days early, and they put me up at what they call the Star Suite. Now, here I am, headliner in one of the biggest nightclubs in the country, and I wake up at 8 o'clock in the morning in this Star Suite all by myself. Yeah, that's what I said, aw. But I did what I've always done, man, to cheer myself up. I picked up my guitar, I sat down, I wrote me a little song. Now this is how it feels to be alone at the top of the hill and trying to figure out why.

One more time. What are we doing? We're doing the best that we can. Give yourself a hand.

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1: High heat and humidity are continuing in the area. By 10 this morning, a heat advisory was already in effect for St. Johns County, and that trend is expected to continue through the weekend. Thunderstorms are expected through Putnam, St. Johns, and Flagler today and into the evening. Meanwhile, the National Hurricane Center in Miami is saying Tropical Storm Arthur, the first named storm of the 26th Atlantic hurricane season, is expected to bring flooding and heavy rains parts of the southeast U.S. over the next several days. Friday is Juneteenth, a federal holiday, and that means federal offices, most county and city offices, U.S. Postal Service, and most banks will be closed. A number of celebrations are planned for the Juneteenth holiday. In Palatka on Friday, that includes a retrospectives presented by Imagine Arts. It features the colors of Africa, an exhibit by Nigerian visual artist, and will be at the Palatka River Center, with the opening reception Friday from 3 to 7 p.m. In Crescent City Friday, it's the 14th annual Juneteenth Festival with the theme of Give Peace a Chance. It will feature live music, African drummers and dancers, jazz and gospel music, authentic Southern food, and entertainment by Day 3, Katie Hamilton, and Collective Entertainment. The free event is from 10 a.m. to 6 p.m. at Eva Lion Park in Crescent City. In St. Augustine, Juneteenth will be the kickoff of the St. Augustine Music Festival's 2026 season and features the St. Augustine Music Festival Chamber Orchestra conducted by Jorge Pena with baritone Robert Sims. The Voices of Freedom concert will be at the Cathedral Basilica and is free. Seating is limited for the concert, which begins at 7:30 p.m. Juneteenth commemorates the end of sixth season and features the St. Augustine Music Festival Chamber Orchestra conducted by Jorge Pena with baritone Robert Sims. The Voices of Freedom concert will be at the Cathedral Basilica and is free. Seating is limited for the concert, which begins at 7:30 p.m. Juneteenth commemorates the end of slavery in the United States. Seven graduate team, the product of Putnam Awards, honor graduates whose achievements, leadership, and service reflect the lasting impact of a Putnam County education. Honored at a ceremony Tuesday at the Palatka River Center were Jerry Mullins for agriculture, Charlie Douglas for business, Luz Guerrero for community service, Joe Pickens for education, Brandy Traxler for health care, Delton D. Neely Sr. for industrial manufacturing, and James F. Wright Sr. for public service. Palm Coast Planning Board gave its approval for building plans for a new Walmart Supercenter on State Road 100 in Flagler County. That's just west of BJ's Wholesale and would be part of the largest single new commercial development in Palm Coast's history. The issue now goes to Palm Coast Commission. This is Marsha Lane, your roving reporter.
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1: 50% chance of showers and thunderstorms, mainly after 2 p.m. Partly sunny and hot with a high near 98. The heat index value as high as 106. Southwest winds 5 to 9 miles per hour, with gusts as high as 17. New rainfall amounts less than a tenth of an inch, except higher in the thunderstorm areas. 30% chance of showers overnight, mainly before 7 p.m. Otherwise, mostly cloudy with a low of about 78. And that's your weather for the Bass Capital area.
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to nab him at the feeding grain behind some barley sacks. Fearless Fang was cornered inside the general store. Six guns spied him by the apples in a barrel by the door. He thought he had him near the cheese and cold salami cuts, but he finally caught him over by the candy and the nuts. One day Six Gun was hunting, looking for some food. He heard a sound and there was Kate hiding in the woods. Crazy Kate cried, "Let me go, I'll change my evil ways." She went to work at the orphanage and that's where she is today. So the Six Gun Kid had done his job and saved the town from shame. Everyone in Abilene was grateful he had came. He'll always be remembered there for all the good he did. And Abilene's still Abilene, thanks to the Six Gun Kid.

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1: 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I'm Chris Caraccio.
2: Vice President J.D. Vance says the deal with Iran is already bearing real fruits for the American people. He provided an update during a White House press briefing this morning. He said 12.5 million barrels of oil traveled through the Strait of Hormuz overnight. Vance also reiterated that Iran's nuclear program has been destroyed. A memorandum of understanding between the two countries was signed by President Trump yesterday. A signing ceremony in Geneva had been set for tomorrow, but that has now been canceled. The Obama Presidential Center opens today in Chicago's Jackson Park. The star-studded boots, Christina Aguilera, Common, Eddie Vedder, Jennifer Hudson, John Legend, Stevie Wonder, Mark Anthony, and Bono and the Edge from U2. The grand opening ceremony will be live-streamed on Obama.org. The Obama Center opens to the public tomorrow.
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4: It's a dangerously hot day. Most of the Florida Peninsula under a heat advisory until 7 this evening. Meteorologist Nicole Carlisle at the National Weather Service office near Tampa Bay says winds off the Gulf are driving up humidity.
5: Our wind flow is actually onshore, so it's coming from the Gulf overland, which kind of brings in a more moist air mass.
4: Heat indices could approach 110 in much of the state. Carlisle advises staying out of the sun as much as possible, drinking fluids, and checking up on loved ones and pets. Carlisle says similar conditions could prevail tomorrow in much of the state. The remnants of Tropical Storm Arthur expected to drench the panhandle. There's a flood watch for counties west of the Apalachicola River and a flood warning for the same area. Florida Emergency Management Executive Director Kevin Guthrie says they're ready. He warns some areas have never seen flooding before, but they could experience it this time. Floodwaters could begin rapidly rising this afternoon and overnight. A memorandum of understanding for peace between the U.S. and Iran signed by both sides. For critics, Republican U.S. Senator Rick Scott makes something clear. He says this is not the peace deal. It's a plan to work toward a deal. Scott does call into question at least one portion of the MOU.
6: So we ought to hold back any money we have of theirs, or they pay us for the actions we had, the cost of the actions we had to take, because we only did this because they've been killing Americans.
4: Other Republicans have blasted the memorandum as, in one example, the worst foreign policy blunder in decades. An actor best known for his roles in the movies Elf and Couples Retreat arrested in Tampa. 58-year-old Faison Love was charged with criminal contempt of court. That possibly involves an ongoing paternity case. With Florida's News, I'm Gordon Bird.
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9: 50% chance of showers and thunderstorms, mainly after 2 p.m. Partly sunny and hot with a high near 98. The heat index value as high as 106. Southwest winds 5 to 9 miles per hour with gusts as high as 17. New rainfall amounts less than a tenth of an inch, except higher in the thunderstorm areas. 30% chance of showers overnight, mainly before 7 p.m. Otherwise, mostly cloudy with a low of about 78. And that's your weather for the Bass Capital area.

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1: High heat and humidity are continuing in the area. High 10 this morning. A heat advisory was already in effect for St. Johns County, and that trend's expected to continue through the weekend. Thunderstorms are expected through Putnam, St. Johns, and Flagler today and into the evening. Meanwhile, the National Hurricane Center in Miami is saying Tropical Storm Arthur, the first named storm of the 26th Atlantic hurricane season, is expected to bring flooding and heavy rains parts of the southeast U.S. over the next several days. Friday is Juneteenth, a federal holiday, and that means federal offices will be closed. A number of celebrations are planned for the Juneteenth holiday. In Palatka on Friday, that includes a retrospectives presented by Imagine Arts. It features the colors of Africa, an exhibit by Nigerian visual artist, and will be at the Palatka River Center, with the opening reception Friday from 3 to 7 p.m. In Crescent City Friday, it's the 14th annual Juneteenth Festival with the theme of Give Peace a Chance. It will feature live music, African drummers and dancers, jazz and gospel music, authentic Southern food, and entertainment by Day 3, Katie Hamilton, and Collective Entertainment. The free event is from 10 a.m. to 6 p.m. at Eva Lion Park in Crescent City. In St. Augustine, Juneteenth will be the kickoff of the St. Augustine Music Festival's 2026 season and features the St. Augustine Music Festival Chamber Orchestra conducted by Jorge Pena with baritone Robert Sims. The Voices of Freedom concert will be at the Cathedral Basilica and is free. Seating is limited for the concert, which begins at 7:30 p.m. Juneteenth commemorates the end of slavery in the United States. 7 graduates of the Putnam County School District were honored in a recognition program for their contributions. The program was established by the Putnam County School District in 2019. The product of Putnam Awards honor graduates whose achievements, leadership, and service reflect the lasting impact of a Putnam County education. Honored at a ceremony Tuesday at the Blacker River Center were Jerry Mullins for agriculture, Charlie Douglas for business, Luz Guerrero for community service, Joe Pickens for education, Brandy Traxler for health care, Delton D. Neely Sr. for industrial manufacturing, and James F. Wright Sr. for public service. Palm Coast Planning Board gave its approval for building plans for a new Walmart Supercenter on State Road 100 in Flagler County. That's just west of BJ's Wholesale and would be part of the largest single new commercial development in Palm Coast's history. The issue now goes to Palm Coast Commission. This is Marsha Lane, your roving reporter.
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1: 50% chance of showers and thunderstorms, mainly after 2 p.m. Partly sunny and hot with a high near 98. The heat index value as high as 106. Southwest winds 5 to 9 miles per hour, with gusts as high as 17. New rainfall amounts less than a tenth of an inch, except higher in the thunderstorm areas. 30% chance of showers overnight, mainly before 7 p.m. Otherwise, mostly cloudy with a low of about 78. And that's your weather for the Bass Capital area.
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3: Hello, Palatka and Putnam County. I'm Rusty Starr, the new and old publisher of the Palatka Daily News. I'm happy to be back at my old job after being away from your local newspaper for 13 years. In these modern times, some people think that social media can give them

0: 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But as Paul Harvey used to say, you need to hear the rest of the story. 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
1: 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It will be held at Renegades in Wilaka on June 20th, starting at noon. For entry forms and more information, email bluebandit28@yahoo.com. The Interlochen Fire Department will have a breakfast on the first Saturday of each month at 217 Kennedy Street in Interlochen. Cost is

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1: NBC News Radio. I'm Chris Caraggio. Vice President J.D. Vance says the deal with Iran is a positive for the American people. He provided an update during a White House press briefing this morning. Vance said 12.5 million barrels of oil traveled through the Strait of Hormuz overnight. He also reiterated that Iran's nuclear program has been destroyed. A memorandum of understanding between the two countries was signed by President Trump yesterday. A signing ceremony in Geneva had been set for tomorrow, but now that's been canceled. The opening ceremony for the Obama Presidential Center is underway in Chicago. Three former presidents, including Bill Clinton, George Bush, and Joe Biden, are all in attendance. Stevie Wonder and Bruce Springsteen are performing at the event. The Obama Presidential Center will officially open to the public tomorrow, which is Juneteenth. Over a quarter of a million Americans found themselves filing for first-time unemployment benefits last week. The Labor Department says it received 226,000 initial claims in the week ending June 13th. I'm Chris Caraggio, NBC News Radio.
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3: It's certainly hot out there.
4: While hot temperatures get up into the low to mid-90s, the heat index will generally range between 105 to 110 across most areas.
3: National Weather Service meteorologist Chuck Caracosa says heat advisories are in effect until 7 with no relief in sight. He says expect showers this weekend. We actually have some good pump news. Patrick DeHaan at Gas Buddy cites the new U.S.-Iran agreement.
5: People say prices often go up before something happens. Well, this is one of those situations where prices have been going down before something happens. In fact, Florida's price is down 70 cents a gallon in anticipation of this deal happening.
3: Our statewide average today, 370 for a gallon of regular. Tropical Storm Arthur may have dissipated, but its remnants will start making their way over the panhandle.
6: The National Weather Service has issued already a flood watch for all counties west of the Apalachicola River and has now issued a very rare level 4 out of 4 flood warning in that same area.
3: Florida Emergency Management Executive Director Kevin Guthrie says the state has moved items from its Auburndale warehouse to Tallahassee and has the Army Corps of Engineers Jacksonville ready to be deployed if necessary. South Florida officials are juggling two major events at the same time.
7: As local, state, and federal first responders are working to gain containment of two West Miami-Dade brush fires that have already charred about 17,000 acres, they're also preparing for Sunday's second World Cup match at Miami Stadium following Monday's debut.
8: We trained and exercised for the last 2 years preparing for World Cup and all sorts of contingency measures, including continuity of operations, continuity of government, power failure, active shooters and assailants.
7: Miami-Dade Emergency Management's Dr. Jesse Spiro says even when the fire caused FPL to shut down power to the Emergency Operations Center for about an hour, they only skipped a slight beat. Eric Rodriguez, Miami.
3: Florida Lottery says tomorrow's Mega Millions jackpot is up to $452 million. With Florida's news, I'm Al Lewis.
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12: 50% chance of showers and thunderstorms, mainly after 2 p.m. Partly sunny and hot with a high near 98. The heat index value as high as 106. Southwest winds 5 to 9 miles per hour with gusts as high as 17. New rainfall amounts less than a tenth of an inch, except higher in the thunderstorm areas. 30% chance of showers overnight, mainly before 7 p.m. Otherwise, mostly cloudy with a low of about 78. And that's your weather for the Bass Capital area.

Now, a lot of my friends are folks like them. I feel I know them well enough to say they got a parking space at the pearly gates when they run out of road someday. Now I hesitate to speculate

The stripe was white, it was 18 feet from the bow of the stern light. Second hand from a dealer in Atlanta, I rode up with Daddy when he went there to get her.

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1: High heat and humidity are continuing in the area. High 10 this morning. A heat advisory was already in effect for St. Johns County, and that trend's expected to continue through the weekend. Thunderstorms are expected through Putnam, St. Johns, and Flagler today and into the evening. Meanwhile, the National Hurricane Center in Miami is saying Tropical Storm Arthur, the first named storm of the 26th Atlantic hurricane season, is expected to bring flooding and heavy rains parts of the southeast U.S. over the next several days. Friday is Juneteenth, a federal holiday, and that means federal offices, most county and city offices, U.S. Postal Service, and most banks will be closed. A number of celebrations are planned for the Juneteenth holiday. In Palatka on Friday, that includes a retrospectives presented by Imagine Arts. It features the colors of Africa, an exhibit by Nigerian visual artist, and will be at the Palatka River Center, with the opening reception Friday from 3 to 7 p.m. In Crescent City Friday, it's the 14th annual Juneteenth Festival with the theme of Give Peace a Chance. It will feature live music, African drummers and dancers, jazz and gospel music, authentic Southern food, and entertainment by Day 3, Katie Hamilton, and Collective Entertainment. The free event is from 10 a.m. to 6 p.m. at Eva Lion Park in Crescent City. In St. Augustine, Juneteenth will be the kickoff of the St. Augustine Music Festival's 2026 season and features the St. Augustine Music Festival Chamber Orchestra conducted by Jorge Pena with baritone Robert Sims. The Voices of Freedom concert will be at the Cathedral Basilica and is free. Seating is limited for the concert, which begins at 7:30 p.m. Juneteenth commemorates the end of slavery in the United States. 7 graduates of the Putnam County School District were honored in a recognition program for their contributions. The program was established by the Putnam County School District in 2019. The product of Putnam Awards honor graduates whose achievements, leadership, and service reflect the lasting impact of a Putnam County education. Honored at a ceremony Tuesday at the Palatka River Center were Jerry Mullins for agriculture, Charlie Douglas for business, Luz Guerrero for community service, Joe Pickens for education, Brandy Traxler for health care, Delton D. Neely Sr. for industrial manufacturing, and James F. Wright Sr. for public service. Palm Coast Planning Board gave its approval for building plans for a new Walmart Supercenter on State Road 100 in Flagler County. That's just west of BJ's Wholesale and would be part of the largest single new commercial development in Palm Coast's history. The issue now goes to Palm Coast Commission. This is Marsha Lane, your roving reporter.
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1: 50% chance of showers and thunderstorms, mainly after 2 p.m. Partly sunny and hot with a high near 98. The heat index value as high as 106. Southwest winds 5 to 9 miles per hour, with gusts as high as 17. New rainfall amounts less than a tenth of an inch, except higher in the thunderstorm areas. 30% chance of showers overnight, mainly before 7 p.m. Otherwise, mostly cloudy with a low of about 78. And that's your weather for the Bass Capital area.
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0: This is Eddie Sobbs, and that was Daryl Singletary with There's Still a Little Country Left. Nothing else to say except, are there any questions?
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1: 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I'm Chris Caraggio.
2: Vice President J.D. Vance says the deal with Iran is already bearing real fruits for the American people. He provided an update during a White House press briefing this morning. He said 12.5 million barrels of oil traveled through the Strait of Hormuz overnight. Vance also reiterated that Iran's nuclear program has been destroyed. A memorandum of understanding between the two countries was signed by President Trump yesterday. A signing ceremony in Geneva had been set for tomorrow, but that has now been canceled. The Obama Presidential Center opens today in Chicago's Jackson Park. The ceremony has three former presidents in attendance, Bill Clinton, George Bush, and Joe Biden, along with former first ladies, Laura Bush, Hillary Clinton, and Jill Biden. A star-studded lineup is taking the stage at the ceremony today, including Bruce Springsteen and Stevie Wonder. The Obama Presidential Center will officially open to the public tomorrow, which is June 13th. I'm Chris Caraggio, NBC News Radio.
3: This is Florida News Now.
4: The remnants of Tropical Storm Arthur are expected to drench the Florida Panhandle. There's a flood watch for counties west of the Apalachicola River and a level 4 out of 4 flood warning for the Northwest Panhandle. Florida Emergency Management Executive Director Geffen Guthrie says they're ready.
5: We have stuff staged in Tallahassee that we moved up from our Auburndale warehouse, so we are ready for a flood fight operation. We have our partners at the U.S. Army Corps of Engineers, Jacksonville, that are ready to go with us.
4: He warns that areas could see flooding tonight that have never seen it before, adding that floodwaters could begin rapidly rising this afternoon. Areas such as Pensacola and Milton are expected to see 5 to 7 inches of rain. Meantime, most of the Florida Peninsula is under a heat advisory until 7 this evening. Meteorologist Nicole Carlisle with the National Weather Service says winds off the Gulf are driving up the humidity.
6: Our wind flow is actually onshore, so it's coming from the Gulf overland, which kind of brings in a more moist air mass.
4: Heat indexes could reach 110. Florida Attorney General James Uthmeyer embraces a 4th District Court of Appeals ruling that a state law preventing people between 18 and 21 from getting a concealed carry permit is unconstitutional.
7: My office will continue to enforce the law. We will hold wrongdoers accountable, and we will step in when the government infringes on your constitutional rights.
4: Uthmeyer says he'll work with the Department of Agriculture to implement the court's order. A Jacksonville woman pleads guilty in a federal case tied to an assault on a state trooper during an immigration enforcement operation. Prosecutors say Jennifer Cruz confronted officers during a traffic stop and struck a trooper while resisting arrest. She could get up to 20 years. An actor best known for his role in the movie Elf arrested in Tampa, 58-year-old Faison Love charged with criminal contempt of court, possibly involving a paternity case. With Florida's News, I'm Gordon Bird.
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11: Our weather forecast for this evening calling for a 30% chance of showers and thunderstorms, mostly cloudy skies, a low around 78 degrees, and southerly winds at 3 to 7 miles per hour. Tomorrow, 50% chance of showers and thunderstorms, mainly in the afternoon, partly sunny skies, high near 94 with heat index values as high as 106. Westerly winds at 9 to 11 miles per hour, gusting as high as 21 miles per hour. So tonight's low, 78 degrees with 30% chance of showers. Tomorrow's high, partly sunny skies, 94 for the high with heat index values at 106 and 50% chance of showers. And that's a look at your Bass Capital Radio weather this evening.

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1: The Rays got swept by the Dodgers following a 5-4 loss from Los Angeles. Rays manager Kevin Cash says they're going through a rough patch.
2: No, things aren't going away right now, and certainly didn't over the last 3 days, but very confident we'll get on the plane, get through the off day, and then be ready to go.
1: The Rays will try to bounce back tomorrow night. The team squares off against the Nationals to open a 3-game series. The Marlins avoided a 3-game road sweep at the hands of the Phillies after a 12-4 win. Miami snapped a 2-game skid. Meanwhile, the Fish are also back home tomorrow night. The team battles the Giants in the first of 3 games. The first mile marker in the NBA offseason is getting closer. The draft tips off from Brooklyn on Tuesday. Bucks superstar Giannis Antetokounmpo continues to overtake center stage as trade proposals ramp up. The Heat and the Celtics are considered the front runners to land the 10-time All-Star. That's Florida Sports. I'm Thomas Cage.
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Our weather forecast for this evening, calling for a 30% chance of showers and thunderstorms, mostly cloudy skies, a low around 78 degrees, and southerly winds at 3 to 7 miles per hour. Tomorrow, 50% chance of showers and thunderstorms, mainly in the afternoon, partly sunny skies, high near 94 with heat index values as high as 106, westerly winds at 9 to 11 miles per hour, gusty.

0: As high as 21 miles per hour. So tonight's low, 78 degrees with 30% chance of showers. Tomorrow's high, partly sunny skies, 94 for the high with heat index values at 106 and 50% chance of showers. And that's a look at your Bass Capital radio weather this evening.
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1: High heat and humidity are continuing in the area. High 10 this morning. A heat advisory was already in effect for St. Johns County, and that trend is expected to continue through the weekend. Thunderstorms are expected through Putnam, St. Johns, and Flagler today and into the evening. Meanwhile, the National Hurricane Center in Miami is saying Tropical Storm Arthur, the first named storm of the 26th Atlantic hurricane season, is expected to bring flooding and heavy rains parts of the southeast U.S. over the next several days. Friday is Juneteenth, a federal holiday, and that means federal offices, most county and city offices, U.S. Postal Service, and most banks will be closed. A number of celebrations are planned for the Juneteenth holiday. In Palatka on Friday, that includes a retrospectives presented by Imagine Arts. It features the colors of Africa, an exhibit by Nigerian visual artist, and will be at the Palatka River Center, with the opening reception Friday from 3 to 7 p.m. In Crescent City Friday, it's the 14th annual Juneteenth Festival with the theme of Give Peace a Chance. It will feature live music, African drummers and dancers, jazz and gospel music, authentic Southern food, and entertainment by Day 3, Katie Hamilton, and Collective Entertainment. The free event is from 10 a.m. to 6 p.m. at Eva Lion Park in Crescent City. In St. Augustine, Juneteenth will be the kickoff of the St. Augustine Music Festival's 2026 season and features the St. Augustine Music Festival Chamber Orchestra conducted by Jorge Pena with baritone Robert Sims. The Voices of Freedom concert will be at the Cathedral Basilica and is free. Seating is limited for the concert, which begins at 7:30 p.m. Juneteenth commemorates the end of slavery in the United States. 7 graduates of the Putnam County School District were honored in a recognition program for their contributions. The program was established by the Putnam County School District in 2019. The product of Putnam Awards honor graduates whose achievements, leadership, and service reflect the lasting impact of a Putnam County education. Honored at a ceremony Tuesday at the Palatka River Center were Jerry Mullins for agriculture, Charlie Douglas for business, Luz Guerrero for community service, Joe Pickens for education, Brandy Traxler for health care, Delton D. Neely Sr. for industrial manufacturing, and James F. Wright Sr. for public service. Palm Coast Planning Board gave its approval for building plans for a new Walmart Supercenter on State Road 100 in Flagler County. That's just west of BJ's Wholesale and would be part of the largest single new commercial development in Palm Coast's history. The issue now goes to Palm Coast Commission. This is Marsha Lane, your roving reporter.
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2: 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I'm Chris Caraggio.
3: President Trump is set to award the Medal of Honor to a retired reconnaissance Marine. Major James Capers Jr. led his team through a deadly ambush in 1967 in South Vietnam. Injured and bleeding, Capers got his nine-man team to a helicopter for evacuation after 4 days and nights of fighting. The Obama Presidential Center celebrated its grand opening today in Chicago. Former President Barack Obama spoke along with former First Lady Michelle Obama. Former presidents Bill Clinton, George Bush, and Joe Biden were all in attendance. A star-studded lineup also performed, including Bruce Springsteen, Stevie Wonder, and Bono. Falling gas prices are bringing some relief after months of elevated prices due to the conflict with Iran. According to AAA data, gas prices have fallen below $4 a gallon for the first time since March, but the cost is still more than 34% higher than before the U.S. and Israel launched the war in February. I'm Chris Caraggio, NBC News Radio.
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5: Mother Nature and a global event putting South Florida to the test.
6: Doesn't matter if it's a fire, flood, hurricane, we're prepared for it.
7: And Miami-Dade Emergency Management's Dr. Jesse Spiro means it. At the same time, we're hosting the World Cup with Miami Stadium matches on Monday and again this Sunday and FIFA Fan Festival daily in downtown Miami.
6: That's an average of about 28,000 a day.
7: At the same time, local, state, and federal officials are also battling brush fires that have scorched about 17,000 acres in West Miami-Dade.
6: With the systematic shutdowns for protection of the FPL power grid, that actually knocked out power to the Emergency Operations Center in Miami-Dade County.
7: It lasted about an hour, and he says they barely skipped a beat. Eric Rodriguez, Miami.
5: Tropical Storm Arthur's leftovers could swamp the panhandle.
8: The National Weather Service has issued already a flood watch for all counties west of the Apalachicola River and has now issued a very rare level 4 out of 4 flood warning.
5: Florida Emergency Management boss Kevin Guthrie says the state has moved items from its Auburndale warehouse to Tallahassee and has the Army Corps of Engineers on standby. A dangerously hot day for most of the Florida Peninsula, heat advisories up until 7 this evening. Parking along a ritzy street in Palm Beach for just $1, some Palm Beachers scoff at that idea.
9: If it's below $10, it's not real.
10: $1 is crazy. Yeah. I would never fall for that.
5: But police say on Worth Avenue, one person gave his credit card to 19-year-old Tamaya Allen. She claimed to be with parking enforcement. The victim got a $2,500 charge. Police say pay through their app or follow instructions on the meter. An 85-year-old man and a 57-year-old man are charged with street racing and super speeding in Lake County. Deputies pulled over William Bosworth after clocking the octogenarian in Leesburg at 110 and a 45, while Philip Signorino was doing 125. Both deny racing, but deputies claim when Signorino was asked which car he was driving, he said the one that won, the Corvette. With Florida's News, I'm Gordon Bird.
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13: Have you ever heard some scary things? Hey, this is Pastor Darren. Here's some grace for your journey. I don't mean scary movies necessarily, but have you ever heard just some statements that are just really scary, like there's going to be layoffs at work, or you go to the doctor and they say, we found something. Oh, isn't that horrible? Or your kids come home at grade time and say, I forgot my report card. Have you ever heard something just incredibly scary? One of the scariest passages in the book of Acts is this. Now, in past generations, God allowed the nations to walk in their own ways. In other words, God didn't discipline them. He didn't reveal himself to them. He didn't draw them back to themselves. He left them to their own thoughts and devices. The worst thing that can happen in our life is for God to leave us alone. Ask the Holy Spirit to convict you. Ask the Holy Spirit to guide you, and you'll find unbelievable grace for your journey.
14: That was Pastor Terry Wright of Grace Fellowship, 2400 St. John's Avenue in Palatka. We'd love for you to join us on Sunday morning. Dum da da dum da da dum da da dum da da da da. 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
1: High heat and humidity are continuing in the area. I-10 this morning, a heat advisory was already in effect for St. Johns County, and that trend's expected to continue through the weekend. Thunderstorms are expected through Putnam, St. Johns, and Flagler today and into the evening. Meanwhile, the National Hurricane Center in Miami is saying Tropical Storm Arthur, the first named storm of the 26th Atlantic hurricane season, is expected to bring flooding and heavy rains parts of the southeast U.S. over the next several days. Friday is Juneteenth, a federal holiday, and that means federal offices, most county and city offices, U.S. Postal Service, and most banks will be closed. A number of celebrations are planned for the Juneteenth holiday. In Palatka on Friday, that includes a retrospectives presented by Imagine Arts. It features the colors of Africa, an exhibit by Nigerian visual artist, and will be at the Palatka River Center, with the opening reception Friday from 3 to 7 p.m. In Crescent City Friday, it's the 14th annual Juneteenth Festival with the theme of Give Peace a Chance. It will feature live music, African drummers and dancers, jazz and gospel music, authentic Southern food, and entertainment by Day 3, Katie Hamilton, and Collective Entertainment. The free event is from 10 a.m. to 6 p.m. at Eva Lion Park in Crescent City. In St. Augustine, Juneteenth will be the kickoff of the St. Augustine Music Festival's 2026 season and features the St. Augustine Music Festival Chamber Orchestra conducted by Jorge Pena with baritone Robert Sims. The Voices of Freedom concert will be at the Cathedral Basilica and is free. Seating is limited for the concert, which begins at 7:30 p.m. Juneteenth commemorates the end of slavery in the United States. 7 graduates of the Putnam County School District were honored in a recognition program for their contributions. The program was established by the Putnam County School District in 2019. The product of Putnam Awards honor graduates whose achievements, leadership, and service reflect the lasting impact of a Putnam County education. Honored at a ceremony Tuesday at the Palatka River Center were Jerry Mullins for agriculture, Charlie Douglas for business, Luis Guerrero for community service, Joe Pickens for education, Brandy Traxler for health care, Delton D. Neely Sr. for industrial manufacturing, and James F. Wright Sr. for public service. Palm Coast Planning Board gave its approval for building plans for a new Walmart Supercenter on State Road 100 in Flagler County. That's just west of BJ's Wholesale and would be part of the largest single new commercial development in Palm Coast's history. The issue now goes to Palm Coast Commission. This is Marsha Lane, your roving reporter.
0: 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Our weather forecast for this evening calling for a 30% chance of showers and thunderstorms, mostly cloudy skies, a low around 78 degrees, and southerly winds at 3 to 7 miles per hour. Tomorrow, 50% chance of showers and thunderstorms, mainly in the afternoon, partly sunny skies,

0: High near 94 with heat index values as high as 106. Westerly winds at 9 to 11 miles per hour, gusting as high as 21 miles per hour. So tonight's low, 78 degrees with 30% chance of showers. Tomorrow's high, partly sunny skies, 94 for the high with heat index values at 106 and 50% chance of showers. And that's a look at your Bass Capital radio weather this evening.
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3: 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I'm Chris Caraccio.
4: A Vietnam veteran is being awarded the Medal of Honor by President Trump at the White House. Reconnaissance Marine Major James Capers Jr. led his team through a deadly ambush in South Vietnam in 1967. Injured and bleeding, he got his nine-man team to a helicopter for evacuation after 4 days and nights of fighting. Vice President J.D. Vance is defending the agreement between the U.S. and Iran. During a White House briefing this morning, he said it's already bearing real fruits for the American people, noting the 12.5 million barrels of oil traveling through the Strait of Hormuz. The deal has drawn criticism from Democrats and even some Republicans who question

0: giving Iran access to billions of dollars in economic relief. The Obama Presidential Center is celebrating its grand opening in Chicago. Today, former President Obama spoke along with former First Lady Michelle Obama. Former Presidents Bill Clinton, George Bush, and Joe Biden were all in attendance. Performers included Stevie Wonder, Bruce Springsteen, and Bono. The Obama Presidential Center will open officially tomorrow. I'm Chris Caraggio, NBC News Radio.
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2: The remnants of Tropical Storm Arthur expected to drench the panhandle. There's a flood watch for counties west of the Apalachicola River. Florida Emergency Management Executive Director Kevin Guthrie says the state is ready.
3: We have stuff staged in Tallahassee that we moved up from our Auburndale warehouse, so we are ready for a flood fight operation. We have our partners at the U.S. Army Corps of Engineers, Jacksonville, that are ready to go with us.
2: A tornado watch for the Pensacola area is expiring at this hour, but a new watch for several counties near Panama City is in effect until 10 p.m. Central, 11 p.m. Eastern time. Hot times in South Florida. Local, state, and federal officials are keeping close eyes over World Cup events in downtown Miami and Miami Stadium, while two brush fires in the western part of the county have scorched about 17,000 acres. Miami-Dade Emergency Management's Dr. Jesse Spiro says the fires didn't slow down the Emergency Operations Center, even after they briefly lost power. An administrative law judge recommending the reinstatement of a Martin County school teacher who bashed the late Charlie Kirk on social media.
4: Matthew Theobald's Facebook post, in which he describes the religious conservative activist as a racist, misogynistic, fear-mongering neo-Nazi, led to his termination. But Judge Jody Ann Livingstone has ruled Theobald did not commit a serious offense that warranted the punishment. She says the post did not explicitly target students. School district leaders had said the comments directly affected school operations and compromised his ability to teach students fairly. Livingstone says the teacher should get his job back at the Spectrum Academy, along with back pay and benefits. The school board will make the final decision. I'm Joel Malkin.
2: A Walmart employee in Marion County accused of stealing hundreds of dollars worth of merchandise, including Pokemon cards. 19-year-old Stephen Ole caught at self-checkout. An actor known for his role in Elf is behind bars in Tampa. Faison Love facing two contempt of court charges. With Florida's News, I'm Gordon Berger.
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9: Our weather forecast for this evening calling for a 30% chance of showers and thunderstorms, mostly cloudy skies, a low around 78 degrees, and southerly winds at 3 to 7 miles per hour. Tomorrow, 50% chance of showers and thunderstorms, mainly in the afternoon, partly sunny skies, high near 94 with heat index values as high as 106, westerly winds at 9 to 11 miles per hour, gusting as high as 21 miles per hour. So tonight's low, 78 degrees with 30% chance of showers. Tomorrow's high, partly sunny skies, 94 for the high with heat index values at 106 and 50% chance of showers. And that's a look at your Bass Capital Radio weather this evening.

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seen him work till he's stiff as a board. I've seen Mama lay suffer in sickness, in need of a doctor we couldn't afford.

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1: High heat and humidity are continuing in the area. High 10 this morning, a heat advisory was already in effect for St. Johns County, and that trend is expected to continue through the weekend. Thunderstorms are expected through Putnam, St. Johns, and Flagler today and into the evening. Meanwhile, the National Hurricane Center in Miami is saying Tropical Storm Arthur, the first named storm of the 26th Atlantic hurricane season, is expected to bring flooding and heavy rains parts of the southeast U.S. over the next several days. Friday is Juneteenth, a federal holiday, and that means federal offices, most county and city offices, U.S. Postal Service, and most banks will be closed. A number of celebrations are planned for the Juneteenth holiday. In Palatka on Friday, that includes a retrospectives presented by Imagine Arts. It features the colors of Africa, an exhibit by Nigerian visual artist, and will be at the Palatka River Center, with the opening reception Friday from 3 to 7 p.m. In Crescent City Friday, it's the 14th annual Juneteenth Festival with the theme of Give Peace a Chance. It will feature live music, African drummers and dancers, jazz and gospel music, authentic Southern food, and entertainment by Day 3, Katie Hamilton, and Collective Entertainment. The free event is from 10 a.m. to 6 p.m. at Eva Lion Park in Crescent City. In St. Augustine, Juneteenth will be the kickoff of the St. Augustine Music Festival's 2026 season and features the St. Augustine Music Festival Chamber Orchestra conducted by Jorge Pena with baritone Robert Sims. The Voices of Freedom concert will be at the Cathedral Basilica and is free. Seating is limited for the concert, which begins at 7:30 p.m. Juneteenth commemorates the end of slavery in the United States. 7 graduates of the Putnam County School District were honored in a recognition program for their contributions. The program was established by the Putnam County School District in 2019. The product of Putnam Awards honor graduates whose achievements, leadership, and service reflect the lasting impact of a Putnam County education. Honored at a ceremony Tuesday at the Palatka River Center were Jerry Mullins for agriculture, Charlie Douglas for business, Luz Guerrero for community service, Joe Pickens for education, Brandy Traxler for health care, Delton D. Neely Sr. for industrial manufacturing, and James F. Wright Sr. for public service. Palm Coast Planning Board gave its approval for building plans for a new Walmart Supercenter on State Road 100 in Flagler County. That's just west of BJ's Wholesale and would be part of the largest single new commercial development in Palm Coast's history. The issue now goes to Palm Coast Commission. This is Marsha Lane, your roving reporter.
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1: 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Our weather forecast for this evening, calling for a 30% chance of showers and thunderstorms, mostly cloudy skies, a low around 78 degrees, and southerly winds at 3 to 7 miles per hour. Tomorrow, 50% chance of showers and thunderstorms, mainly in the afternoon, partly sunny skies, high near 94 with heat index values as high as 106. Westerly winds at 9 to 11 miles per hour, gusting as high as 21 miles per hour. So tonight's low, 78 degrees with 30% chance of showers. Tomorrow's high, partly sunny skies, 94 for the high with heat index values at 106 and 50% chance of showers. And that's a look at your Bass Capital radio weather this evening.
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1: Our weather forecast for this evening calling for a 30% chance of showers and thunderstorms, mostly cloudy skies, a low around 78 degrees, and southerly winds at 3 to 7 miles per hour. Tomorrow, 50% chance of showers and thunderstorms, mainly in the afternoon, partly sunny skies, high near 94 with heat index values as high as 106. Westerly winds at 9 to 11 miles per hour, gusting as high as 21 miles per hour. So tonight's low, 78 degrees with 30% chance of showers. Tomorrow's high, partly sunny skies, 94 for the high with heat index values at 106 and 50% chance of showers. And that's a look at your Bass Capital radio weather this evening.